0: Yo, it is 194.9 of Bay's number one hit music station, Gabby and EJ in the afternoon. I tell you what, on Friday, we all went out after work. I made a quick little appearance, and then all of a sudden, Gabby texts me. I knew you had left. Let me tell you something. You got me for a good 45 minutes, and then I am gone. Done.
1: I really asked our coworker. I was like, EJ left, huh? And he was like, yeah, he did. I was like, I knew it. And he was mad. Like, Ronnie was so mad. He's like, he just can't stay for a little bit.
0: With you in Italy, relax. You'll be fine.
1: And I literally told him too. I was like, "We're going next door to really drink." It was time for him to go.
0: Yeah,
1: I was drunk that night. That bar, I don't know what the heck they do, but they have.

0: what it is, Y94.9 FM is number one hit music station. Gabby and EJ in the afternoon. It's time for the outside of pocket stories that you hear. You just think to yourself, how does this even happen? Well, this man is suing a restaurant after finding teeth in a sandwich. Fernando Rodriguez teeth is suing after getting a cheesesteak delivered, wrapped up, and then taped, and then opening up to find a set of dentures embedded within the sandwich. He got into his car and drove to the location where the sandwich was made, where it was determined that the false teeth belonged to the delivery driver. According to the police, after making some outlandish comments, the driver admitted that the teeth were her father's and that he'd taken them out when she waited to make sure that the delivery was correct.
1: Did he get in the sandwich, though? He tried to take a bite, clearly.
0: And she accidentally placed them in Rodriguez's sandwich. Wow. Apparently, no charges were filed, but a lawsuit is naming the sandwich shop, Grubhub, and the delivery driver.
1: Can you imagine that man trying to take a bite of that sandwich and the dentures came out? So I was like...
0: That would have instantly turned me off.
1: Yeah, super gross.
0: Instantly.
1: Honestly.
0: That's wild.
1: Yeah, that's out of pocket. Okay, so I was at the grocery store last night, mm-hmm. and I needed a couple things. I'm in line, and then, and like my back is towards, you know, the line. I'm moving forward. And then all of a sudden, my nose gets hit with like the craziest stench of BO.
0: Okay.
1: Like, craziest stench. And I was like, oh my God. And my nose, like, I smell everything. Like, it's really bad. So I turn around, and it was a couple that walked up. And it was bad. They just reeked. They didn't look like they smelled. You know what I mean?
0: Yeah, they probably were wearing that natural deodorant stuff.
1: It was so bad. Like, that stench stuck in my nose for like a good while after I left the store. And that's why I was like, I just don't understand how people don't smell themselves.
0: Yeah, they just be walking around stinking. Here's my thing. If I can smell you,
1: you can smell you.
0: That's what my mama would say growing up. If you can smell yourself, other people can smell you. Put some deodorant on, boy.
1: And well, yeah, because boys don't like taking showers when they come up. It's a thing. It really is a real thing.
0: Because looking back when I was a child, I would like pretend to go in the shower and throw water on me, and she would feel my back and be like, get back in there and let that water run on you. Stop that.
1: Oh my, yeah, it's definitely a thing.
0: I don't know
1: why
0: it's a thing. It's so stupid.
1: It really is. But please take a shower, especially with this summer. We have global warming. You know what I'm saying? Things are going to be a little warmer and people don't want to smell your stench.
0: It is not the time for natural deodorant.
1: Please
0: right now.
1: Put that Dove on. Put that whatever. Put something on.
0: For real.
1: As I just had to say it. I know I maybe sound crazy, but oh my God.
0: No, that's a public service announcement. You're doing a good deed.
1: It was out of pocket. I couldn't believe that smell stuck in my nose. It was like stuck in my nose hair. Just couldn't believe it. Out of pocket. Anyways, for EJ Story, hit up 1049.com.

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1: $2,500.
0: That'd be amazing.
1: About what I would do with $2,500.
0: Travel?
1: No. Zara has a sale right now.

0: Quality for nine. It's Selena and Graham from the JV Show. Have a great rest of your Tuesday. But don't forget, the JV Show is back tomorrow morning, 6 a.m.
1: And then at 6:20, I need everybody to weigh in, cool or not. I went to Costco. They already have their Halloween stuff out.
0: Stop it.
1: It's a little early. We'll discuss tomorrow morning on the JV Show. Yeah.

0: Hit music station, Gabby and EJ. Okay, so let's talk about it because you just asked me if I would go on a practice date.
1: Well, apparently it's a new dating trend, something that's called a practice date where people are going out with someone they don't necessarily feel like they're super interested in just to get more comfortable with dating. And I was having this conversation with someone. I think I take for granted just being able to have a conversation with people and, you know what I'm saying, without asking generic questions. But apparently a lot of people have a hard time with conversation starters or just being out on a date and having a conversation, which is so wild to me.
0: Yeah, I think it's just because also what we do for a living, like we're super open and always talking to people as it is. So I think that plays a factor. But believe it or not, there's so many people out there that are socially awkward
1: That's
0: and just
1: wild.
0: Don't have the ability to do that. So I'm sure these practice dates help them.
1: Well, they say the idea is to take the pressure off and work on conversation skills and build confidence without basically feeling like the first date will lead to something serious. So you're just basically going in there and honing your skills.
0: Mm.
1: So does the practice date lead to practice?
0: Like, does it lead to official, I guess?
1: No, because it's not. That's not how it's designed. Right. It's just interesting. But I'm just saying, does it lead to, you know, practice hooking up?
0: Right.
1: You know what I mean?
0: Right.
1: To hone your craft in?
0: Exactly. That's a good point there.
1: I'm just saying.
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1: Yellow.
0: You know how to change a tire?
1: No.
0: Because it's in the garage of you.
1: Oh, you want to look it up on YouTube? I can help you out if you want. Let's do it.
0: Help, because I'm not doing it. Somebody on this floor has to know how to change a tire.
1: You need to call that dealership because they're playing. Like, I feel like you need to make a claim.
0: I got a flat tire earlier today, and I still drove the car to work. It's run flat, so.
1: Your rim about to be jacked up.
0: I mean, no, they're run flat, so you can drive them on with them being flat.
1: That's cool.
0: Yeah, and it's about to be run flat for the rest of the week because I don't have $400 right now.
1: Maybe one of the street team kids could change it for you.
0: Listen, I'll give him $100 if you can change this tire for me.
1: Let's do it. We're going to get some offers coming in. Watch.

0: Yo, it is Wild 94.9, Bay's number one hit music station. So these World Cup watch parties are becoming like single activities?
1: I think just the World Cup in general. So as a co-host of the 2026 FIFA World Cup, the U.S. has welcomed hundreds of thousands of international sports fans, and the matches began earlier this month. Those tourists have found plenty of love in the U.S., including the fast food, the natural beauty, and as of a recent spike in the dating app activity, it proves it's up 47%.
0: Get out of here.
1: Yes, locals are looking for love. Tinder is reporting big increases in activity in World Cup host cities compared to the same time last year. Among international users, the dating app saw an average of 47% increase in activity across 16 host cities.
0: Let me tell you something. People...
1: They're looking for love, man, and they don't
0: care.
1: By
0: any means necessary.
1: They don't care. That
2: looking
1: long
2: for love or lust.
1: Right. Whichever one, you know, it's up to you.
0: You, boo.
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1: Hi.
0: Not sure if you saw, but Taco Bell is giving away free tacos for the World Cup.
1: Nice.
0: Yeah, we'll talk.

0: number one hit music station. It's Gabby and EJ in the afternoon. So Taco Bell is hooking you up for the World Cup.
1: Yeah, they're celebrating. Everybody is like celebrating the World Cup. They're giving reward members a chance to score free tacos through its new Locos promotion.
0: Nice.
1: Now through July 13th, after each match, fans can open up the Taco Bell app and choose celebration mode or support mode and complete in-app challenges. And first-time players can earn a free taco and qualifying purchases regardless of the game's outcome.
0: Nice.
1: Isn't that dope?
0: That's super dope. There's definitely a lot of fast food restaurants. I know McDonald's is doing something for the World Cup as well. They have these World Cup cups that people are losing their mind over. You have to like spend at least $7 in the app to get one.
1: That's literally what a drink there.
0: Literally. But they're so like, because you know how McDonald's, like with nostalgia anyways, how they used to have so many like nostalgic things. So I feel like this is going to be one of those things too.
1: McDonald's is my dinner, man.
0: I get it.
1: Because nobody was cooking over there.
0: I feel it.
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Speaking of risking it all, if you're going up to Tahoe for the 4th of July this weekend, don't risk it with a cooler full of alcohol because there's a bunch of beaches that are going to be booze-free and they'll be enforced. Chambers, Nevada Beach, Meeks Bay, and Zephyr Cove.

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1: Thank you to Bella Kay for giving us that one. Is this a thing? The internet's trying to make it a thing that Kehlani right here is now following Trinity from Love Island on Instagram.

How big is this bandwagon going to get? LeBron James said he's leaving L.A. after 8 seasons with the Lakers. He's also said in the past he wants to play with Steph Curry. The Warriors are interested in LeBron. We all know he's a flopper. We all know he's a crybaby. How big is this bandwagon going to be if he comes to San Francisco?

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1: All right, Deborah is winning right there. You can win tomorrow at 8, 11, 2, and 5.

Remember last week when a couple songs hit the internet and everyone's like, oh, these are unreleased Doja Cat tracks. This is never before heard Doja Cat. Doja's like, yo, that's not me, that's AI. And then she followed it up with it. She's very disappointed fans actually thought

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Man, I need an extra ticket for that Team USA game tomorrow night at Levi Stadium. And speaking of which, shout out to all the Uber and Lyft drivers out there, because it's hell getting out of that parking lot.

Zara Larsson with that lush life. John Cena looking for some lush locks. Did you see the selfie he posted? 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John Cena's bald now. Going for round two of a hair transplant.

0: 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It's Selena and Graham from the JV Show. Have a great rest of your Tuesday. But don't forget, the JV Show is back tomorrow morning, 6 a.m.
1: 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I went to Costco. 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
0: Stop it.
1: 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We'll discuss tomorrow morning on the JV Show.

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Dropped a album of his 2026 Coachella set. 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

When did you become a LeBron James fan? Unfortunately, there's going to be a lot of people in the Bay Area who are jumping on the LeBron bandwagon if he does join the Warriors. He's not signing back with the Lakers. He's looking for a new team. He wants to play with Steph. The Warriors are interested in LeBron. Let's see what happens.

in midnight sun, and you might be in the parking lot until midnight if you're trying to get a ride home from the Team USA World Cup match at Levi Stadium tomorrow. Can y'all believe it's going down here in the Bay? Team USA? Sheesh! Olivia Dean, talk to the people one time.

I just might get your song on. I just might get your shout out. You just got to slide in my DMs on Instagram at Strawberry Radio. That's what Angel from South City did. Angel, I got this Olivia Rodrigo right now. Here's Drop Dead. Thanks for tapping in. It's Wild 94.9.

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2: 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Happy Tuesday. 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I'm your host, Angelina, on the new hit list. When I tell you, these two queens definitely running my summer right now. Silence.

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1: Okay, I'll go watch Toy Story 5 again. Taylor Swift, I knew it, I knew you. I'm at Angelina on air, the new hit list, playing you all the new music you need to know. 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

Wild 94.9. Still trying to dissect those lyrics, but it's a banger. 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

So a 96-year-old grandma is going viral for getting kicked out of her retirement home for partying too much. We'll explain the whole story next.

0: Carla's locked in right now. What's one thing making you smile?
1: I run a rescue, so I just got in this past weekend a whole bunch of really cute baby bunnies, and one of them just opened their eyes today.
0: Oh, my God, that's
2: wow,
0: amazing.
2: That is cool. The coolest thing I've heard.
3: We had bunnies growing up. Frankie had a bunny, and I had a rat, actually.
0: I have two rats.
1: I have five mice right now.
0: What?
1: A whole bunch of bunnies, and squirrels will be coming in any day now.
0: Squirrels?
3: This is real wildlife at your house.
0: Wait, do you live in a house in the jungle?
1: Yeah.
0: That's amazing. Well, hey, thank you for all you do. That really is great. We appreciate that.

0: So, Janine, you know I'm the frugal one on the show, right?
1: Yeah, I do.
0: No, but I try to find ways to save money. I have a perfect way for you to save money this summer because everybody's worried about the mosquitoes. The weather's going to be nice. The mosquitoes come out. So you spend all this money on these big zappers and all this stuff to prevent the bugs from biting you, right?
1: Well, yeah, you got to have those.
2: I mean, this morning at my house, there was like a mosquito company. I was like, who is at our house? And my wife was like, oh, it's for the mosquitoes. I can't imagine how much that costs. So
0: yeah, don't worry about that. Don't even, that's the thing. Everybody's spending all this money. All they say to do is leave a couple of beer cans out around wherever you are. If you put them in the corners of your yard and one, no, seriously, bugs are attracted to the beer stench, the stench of the beer. So they're going to go to that beer can and sit on that and they're going to stay away from you. So instead of spending all this money on all these crazy contraptions, just leave a couple of open beer cans out in your yard and you're going to be safe from the mosquitoes.
1: Well, you know, I guess this is not an expensive way to test this theory, so why not?
2: I'm going to give it a try. Grab a six pack on the way home and you're all set.
3: What a waste of beer, though.
0: No, you got to drink the beer first and then you put the can out.
3: Empty can.
0: Yes, empty can. Yeah.
3: Okay, wow. Phew.
2: Now it's really a win-win.
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0: to dinner with a group of friends, are you always obligated to split the bill evenly?
1: Yeah, group chat, getting advice for anonymous. Why don't do a birthday dinner last night, five of them.
0: Yep.
1: Nevertheless, she just got a salad.
0: Right.
1: And one glass of wine. Everybody else got steaks, appetizers, mm-hmm. multiple glasses of wine. They Venmo across her this morning for $150.
0: Yeah.
1: Her one-fifth of the bill. Heather, what are your thoughts? Does she have to pay this one-fifth?
2: I get it. She can contribute to the birthday girl, but $150 for a salad and a glass of what, water or wine?
1: Yeah.
2: That's ridiculous.
1: Okay, so you think that she should have to pay more than the $30, but not like $150?
2: Not $150.
1: That's a fair answer.
2: Birthday girl, but yeah, then
1: that's fair. You helped out with the birthday girl, so your friends should be happy that you chipped in on that part, even though the birthday girl got whatever she wanted, but you don't have to pay that much, not $150. So it's whatever you paid plus one-sixth of whatever the bill was.
3: So in that scenario, everybody else is paying a little more, just saying.
0: If this was my friend, they're uninvited to my next birthday for causing such a scene.
3: Gianna,
0: I can't.
3: Gianna already unfollowed them on Instagram.
0: Yeah, I'm all set with that.
1: On to Kelsey, you're inside group chat. What are your thoughts on this?
4: Person needs to pay. I feel like you know what you're getting into when you go to a group birthday dinner.
1: Especially a birthday group dinner, too.
4: The money.
1: That's still an expensive salad. Yeah. $150 for a salad?
0: But you know when you're going to a birthday dinner, there's going to be people drinking. There's going to be people eating more expensive things than you. Like, you're mentally signing up.
1: Croutons made out of gold? You know what I'm saying?
3: I hope she at least got chicken on her salad. Oh, actually, lobster at that point. Well, we appreciate you joining group chat. We will continue the conversation because we are 50-50 right now.
0: Yep.
1: How you feeling about this? DM us on Instagram @VBros on air.

0: when you go out to dinner with a bunch of friends and everyone gets like different things to eat, do you have to split the bill evenly?
1: Group chat or getting advice for Anonymous. Last time I went to a birthday dinner.
0: Yep.
1: Five friends. She's got a salad. Everybody else got steaks. They got wine, the whole nine yards. Nevertheless, they sent her a Venmo request for one-fifth of the bill. She doesn't want to pay it. Nicole, you're inside group chat. What are your thoughts?
2: Honestly, if she only got a salad and a glass of wine, I don't think she needs to be paying $150.
1: Okay, so you would also decline this Venmo.
2: I would decline that Venmo.
0: But the fact that you're causing a fuss for your friend's birthday, like, I think that's a little disrespectful.
1: The friends caused a fuss by thinking she wanted to spend $150 for a damn salad.
2: Not everyone has $150 to spend for their birthday, for their friend's birthday.
0: Totally. Dinner, you know? Then don't agree to go to the steakhouse then. Like, you know how much it's going to be. Don't go.
2: Yeah, but at the same time, she got a salad and a glass of wine. Mm-hmm. Do you think that you should have to pay $150?
0: That's a her problem.
1: All in all, now we officially know. She's not invited to Gianna's birthday.
0: You're not going to my party.
1: Thank you for joining group chat. Appreciate you having the V-Bros on.
2: Thank you.
1: For sure. What are your thoughts? As we definitely got to continue the conversation. Hit us up on Instagram anytime. At V-Bros on air.
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0: Shauna, there's one place I need you to be extra safe at this 4th of July weekend, okay?
1: Ooh, okay, yeah. Tell me what it is.
0: It's not the beach. It's not with the fireworks. It's at the parking lots of grocery stores, okay?
1: Excuse me? What's going on there?
0: So people have admitted that they pay 0% attention to anybody that's walking around when they're looking for a parking spot. Think about that. When you're looking for a parking spot, you're looking left and right trying to find a parking spot. And if somebody's coming across the middle of the parking lot as you're looking, there's issues. So there's been a lot of accidents that are happening. They're saying this 4th of July weekend, people are going to be stressing out trying to find the hot dogs and the beer and the last minute things. Be very careful when you're walking across that parking lot so you don't get run over.
1: Oh my golly, nowhere is safe. Okay, I'll wear my brights. I'll try to make noise. Well, I will definitely-

0: One Second Wonder is exactly that. So wonder if you can tell me the artist and title of a song after I just play 1 second. Easy to play along to in your cars and at home. We start with our very own Mikey V. Hey. I'm going to allow you guys to kind of give me the taste of what you want. Something easy, something hard. You want a party song? Mikey V, throw something at me.
1: Party.
0: Here we go. 1 second wonder. Mikey V, what song is this?
1: Give Me Everything Tonight, which is by Pitbull and Neo. Wow.
2: I had a dream I was at a Neo concert last night. That just made me remember. How random is that?
0: Gianna, throw it at me. What kind of song are we feeling?
2: What are my options again? Party or easy?
0: Or throwback. You just throw whatever you want at me.
2: Throwback. Let's do throwback.
0: All right, Gianna, artist and title of this song right here.
2: Buy You a Drink. T-Pain, of course. Buy You a Drink.
0: Back to Mikey V. Throw something at me, Mikey V. Let's go.
1: I'll do a throwback.
0: Throwback from Mikey V as well. Throwback from Mikey V. I need you to tell me the artist and title of this song.
1: Get out, leave right now. JoJo. I still remember that music video from back in the day, actually.
2: I love JoJo. Where's she been?
1: I don't know. We should call her.
2: Yeah.
0: Call her up. Gianna, finish strong. Give me a song. What are we going with?
2: Goodness. Party, party, party.
0: Oh, you want a party song? I want a party song. Oh, this is the easiest party song in the books. Do not mess this up, Gianna. Here you go. I'm going to give you a half a second on this one. Ready?
1: Oh, God.
2: Oh, my God. Shots, LMFAO.
1: I feel like it should be Friday right now. I'm ready to go out.
2: Everybody! Yeah. I love that song. You know what?
1: 3-day work week begins now. It is Friday.
0: Let's go.
1: 1 second wonder. Thank you for playing with me.
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0: joined by one of our producers, Riley, who is like the ultimate Swiftie, and you have the latest on this Taylor Swift wedding this weekend.
1: Yeah, so it sounds like MSG might actually be happening. I don't know if it's going to be for the wedding or for like a party. Mm-hmm. So it sounds like it's going to be Thursday, Friday, and there are permits that were taken out at the end of last week trying to block off part of the roads around MSG. For Friday.
0: Do they know who took out those permits? Like why? Like who pulled those permits?
1: It says a spokesperson for the New York City mayor's office. So not necessarily connected to Taylor Swift.
0: But
1: people are assuming, you know, that's the weekend that was alleged that she's going to get married. And then the permits are being taken out. So it could be for anything, but it could be for the Taylor Swift wedding.
0: Okay.
1: And there was a bunch of stuff being unloaded out of the front of MSG that... It's like a mirror ball. It's wedding stuff. They're all labeled garden party. It's making me think garden party, Madison Square Garden. She got engaged to Travis Kelce in his backyard that he made into a garden. I'm connecting the dots. It's all
0: major
1: coming together.
0: Strength. Okay. Yes.
1: Okay. So I don't know if it's like 100% at MSG. I'm leaning more toward she's going to get married somewhere else, and then there's going to be a big, massive MSG garden party for all the guests the next day.
2: I saw this, too. Somebody actually, I have an insider in New York City. If you want to find out, even get real granular and stuff, Google flights coming into Teterboro Airport in New Jersey. That's where the private jets fly into, Teterboro Airport. So you can kind of find out who is flying in there. And I've heard as well, and this is coming in, that the FBI have been added as security right now. And you don't just add FBI security unless it's something super major. That was just added today. And there's other little things that are happening that are kind of growing this facade or storyline that this could be happening for sure at Square Garden this weekend.
1: And people were being really sneaky and they were looking at hotels in the area. And I guess a ton of the Chiefs have booked out one of the hotels that are right by MSG.
0: I'm just trying to get an invite to the garden party.
1: I know, right? Like, the wedding can be private, but I want to be at the garden party.
0: We'll have Riley doing all the research all week long and keeping you updated right here.
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1: Kalo, why are you smiling?
2: I have a wedding coming up, and I'm really excited about it.
1: Oh, wow.
2: It's my wedding, which is cool.
1: Oh, a wedding, your wedding.
0: That's a big detail you brushed past.
2: I know. It's kind of crazy. It feels like a little, like, main character syndrome-y, like planning an entire party just for myself.
1: When's the wedding?
2: It's in November.
1: Oh, wow.
0: Aww.
1: You got some time. Wait, November what? Because my wedding anniversary, my one-year wedding anniversary is in November.
2: Okay, November 1st, Day of the Dead.
1: Oh, wow. Wait, November 2nd is when mine was Day of the Dead last year because our dad attacked.
2: Oh, fun. We should celebrate together.
1: Well, I'm going to a wedding on the 1st. Maybe it's your wedding.

0: Joined by Tiffany. So there's a list of simple pleasures that you ladies love that came out, all right?
1: Okay.
2: Let's hear this.
1: They get my diary?
0: Yeah, write this down. I'm curious if they're correct. Talking about what's your simple pleasure coming to when it comes to a girl. Now, number four on the list is a nice hot bath. Getting home and just jumping in that hot tub.
1: 100%.
2: Love a good bath.
0: Number three on that list is just sitting down and having a nice cup of coffee.
1: These are lovely activities. Okay.
2: I thought you were going to say glass of wine, but coffee also works.
0: We'll take wine as well. The number one simple pleasure that you ladies love is something Mikey V as a guy has probably not done since middle school.
3: Whoa.
0: Any idea as to what it is?
3: I've not done
1: not
3: since
1: done
3: middle
1: since
3: school.
1: Middle school.
2: Getting a pedicure. Have you gotten pedicure?
4: Yeah.
0: Pretty sure you get those in middle school.
3: Last time I got a pedicure, I got fungus in my feet.
2: Oh.
0: The number one simple pleasure you ladies said in regards to this little survey was sitting down and reading a book.
2: Oh.
1: All of these are just times that no one is bothering us.
2: Exactly.
3: Yeah. Take all three, add them together, and you get, alone time.
2: Exactly.
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0: Every single night we spread positive vibes. I know Carla's locked in right now. What's one thing making you smile?
1: I run a rescue, so I just got in this past weekend a whole bunch of really cute baby bunnies, and one of them just opened their eyes today.
0: Oh, my God, that's
2: wow,
0: amazing.
2: That is the coolest thing I've heard.
3: We had bunnies growing up. Frankie had a bunny, and I had a rat, actually.
0: I have
1: five mice right now.
0: What?
1: A whole bunch of bunnies, and squirrels will be coming in any day now.
0: Oh, squirrels.
3: This is real wildlife at your house.
0: Wait, do you live in a house or the jungle?
1: Yeah. Both.
0: That's amazing. Well, hey, thank you for all you do. That really is great. We appreciate that.
1: Absolutely. Thank you. Like a brother, treat you like a friend.

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0: SMH.
1: What?
0: SMH.
1: What happened?
2: It's a huge game today. World Cup game. And I'm the only guy that comes in wearing red, white, and blue to support the team. And you guys come in just wearing nothing. And huge game today.
1: Yeah.
2: You guys aren't into this? Aren't fired up? Nothing?
3: I am still fired up about last night's game, so I'm wearing Mexico.
2: That's great.
3: Gear.
2: Ole, ole, ole. Move over. Huge game tonight. Selena, no red, white, and blue? Nothing?
3: Her underwear is red, white, and blue.
1: Yeah.
2: Oh.
3: And so is mine. We bought them matching.
1: We went shopping together.
3: Yeah.
2: I mean, I came in
1: matching
2: full
1: G-strings.
2: Red, white, and blue. USA official World Cup jersey. Everything.
1: Grandma's
2: the
1: face
2: shorts.
1: Paint.
2: Yeah, face paint and everything.
3: Did you have to wake up extra early to put all that on?
2: I'm fired up. Aren't you guys fired up?
1: Wait, question for Jess.
3: Yeah.
1: Why aren't you in San Jose, like, all the time, just watching
3: because
1: the game matches, sorry, and just like vibing with everyone? Because
2: yeah,
1: those videos
2: awesome.
1: Look crazy.
3: So fun. I did end up going to one of them, but it is also like you need all day, basically. It gets so packed, you guys, to where there's a chance if you get there, like you're getting there early, but you're not getting earlier than anybody else. So you're still outside. Like, you still don't get to go inside and watch
1: like
3: the game.
1: That looks like where all the fun is.
2: Yeah.
3: No, so, like,
2: can you say, I'm Jess from the JV
1: yeah,
2: show.
1: Yeah, let me in.
3: That doesn't work with me, you guys. But I did go to one of them, and it was super fun. But, again, the struggle to get in, it's rough. It's rough to get in.
2: Real fan would do it, but whatever.
3: Yeah.
2: Like, true fans would do it.
3: Well, I mean, I did go, and I still watched the game. Like, a true fan would watch the game anywhere, really.
1: I feel like the real struggle would be trying to get out of there.
3: Trying to get out of there was bad,
1: like, that
3: too.
1: Would be a nightmare. There's so many people.
2: Real fan would do it.
1: That's
2: true
1: a good point.
2: Would do it.
1: That is
2: right.
1: A good
2: true fan
3: so you'll
2: like
3: be
2: me.
3: Going today, Graham, to watch the USA game, obviously.
2: In my red, white, and blue, of course.
3: Okay. Love
2: I'm
3: that.
2: Wear what I'm wearing now.
1: By the way, we're the JV show. I'm Selena.
2: You're not going to mention that my shirt's not red, white,
1: oh,
2: and blue.
1: Yeah, Graham's lying.
3: Yeah.
2: I'm wearing a pink shirt today.
1: Me and you're like matching wearing pink today.
2: I'm wearing pink, but that's the color you get when you mix red, white, and blue all together.
1: I don't think that's
2: yeah,
1: how
2: whatever.
1: Works.
2: It seems okay. Like it. It seems good enough.
1: First talkback of the day.
4: Dale, dale, dale, Mexico. Oh, my God, guys. What a game. They said that we only had a 1% chance of winning this tournament. And now, after tonight, we have a 2% chance. You know, it's midnight. I don't give a damn. My neighbors are going to hate me. But it's vuvuzela time.
1: I actually hate that sound.
2: Yeah, electronic. That didn't sound authentico. But yeah, big win last night. Edgar's fired up right there.
3: I love it.
1: Was it going that late?
3: It started late. So
1: did you watch the entire thing?
2: Delay.
3: Yeah. It was supposed to start at 6. It started at 7.
2: Yeah.
3: But that was perfect because so at 6 the game was supposed to start and
1: 7.
3: Yeah, no, that's done.
1: Okay.
2: Yeah, we're
1: a little late on that too.
2: Yeah, we're
1: my bad.
2: Yeah.
3: The new Love Island episode, which was going to be a really good one, and it was also going to start, was going to be released at 6. So I was like, okay, I'm going to watch the game. Once the game's over, I'll watch the episode. But that means I'm going to, you know, be a little behind on, like, I'm going to go to sleep late, basically. But because of the delay, I started the Love Island episode before the game. Perfect.
2: Nice. Selena, this is the same person that just said she didn't have time to go join a World Cup watch party at Rage.
3: Because you need like 5 extra hours.
1: What else are you doing?
2: Right.
3: You need to get there. You literally need to get there like at least 4 hours early.
2: That's what the real fans
1: do. Isn't it a good thing the show ends at 10 a.m.?
2: Yeah.
3: Yeah, for you guys. I still have stuff to do.
1: Just does stay after to put the podcast together and things.
2: Yeah, but none of us do any other work outside of
1: true,
2: that.
1: True, that's a good point.
2: Sure.
1: And back on the other side.
2: Yeah, wait a second. Huh?
1: Yeah. Coming up next, something we do every Wednesday, our cool or not list. For now, it's Olivia Dean. Here's Man I Need on Wild.

0: Good morning, Selena, Graham, and Jess. Happy hump day.
1: Hump day.
0: And go Mexico.
2: Woo!
0: This is Minnie from San Jose.
2: Minnie, what's up?
3: Good morning.
2: All right, guys. We're the JV Show. I'm Selena.
4: I'm Graham.
2: And I'm Jess. Back to business. It's time for...
5: The four things you need a heads up on to start your day.
2: Grammy, I know you're about to talk about the World Cup more in just a second, and this fits right in there because this morning, San Francisco Mayor Daniel Lurie has announced that today, in partnership with the Bay Area Host Committee, is officially Jersey Day.
4: What's that?
2: City workers, people of San Francisco, and all Bay Areans, you're invited to wear jerseys today to support Team USA.
4: Well, why didn't he tell me that before I got dressed this morning?
2: I don't know.
4: It's a little late.
2: Tell you now.
4: All right, a historic win last night for Mexico in the World Cup. They beat Ecuador 2-0. Sorry, nil. To advance to the round of 16 for the first time in 40 years. They also have yet to allow a single goal in this entire World Cup, which is also very remarkable. The next game is going to be this Sunday against a to-be-determined opponent. But tonight, the U.S. men will be taking on Bosnia and Herzegovina at San Francisco Bay Area, Santa Clara, South Bay, Northern California Regional Stadium, formerly Levi's. And kickoff of this one is at 5 o'clock. USA! Go Mets!
6: The month of July begins with cloudy skies. It's going to be a sunny day with highs in the mid to upper 70s. So still nice and warm, but just
2: it's
6: not what
2: it's
6: you
2: not
6: want.
2: It's not summering enough.
6: Yeah.
4: No, not at all.
2: It's not.
4: I had to put a sweatshirt on last night. We took the kids to the park. It was freezing. Hey, Virgo besties!
6: Hey!
4: Your day today is going to be a 6. Some new spending habits are low-key draining your account. 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Use this moment to finally audit those reoccurring charges. Your future self will genuinely thank you, babe.
6: Yeah, Mercury is in retrograde
2: right now. All right, next on the JV Show, are cool or not?

0: 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Happy hump day. I'm Selena.
1: I'm Graham.
2: And I'm Jess.
0: Something we do every Wednesday morning, our Cool or Not list. Can I just throw one thing out really quick?
1: Sure.
0: Cool or Not, we have your chance to win tickets for the Giants.
1: Very cool.
2: Super, super, super cool. And especially with how easy it is, you listening right now, leave us a talk back. And it's for your chance to win 4 tickets to check out the Giants when they are taking on the Blue Jays. This is happening July 7th, so do it right now because we're going to pick a winner very, very, very soon,
0: so
2: later this week.
0: Good luck. Graham, I know you have something you want to throw in here.
1: I do. What do you guys think? Cool or not? Costco already has Halloween decor out for sale.
2: Not cool.
1: I went to the Napa Costco on Monday, and they had one of those huge, giant skeletons, one of the huge ones, and it's got all the sound effects already going and people screaming. It's like the most bizarre thing ever when you're walking in there. Granted, it's July 1st today, but that was in June. We were in June, and I don't even know. I haven't been to Costco in a minute. I don't know how long that thing's been up.
0: Oh,
1: we're
0: my
1: in
0: God.
1: June, and we already have Halloween decor up for sale. Cool or not?
0: Not cool.
2: I'm going to go not cool as well. And I think a lot of stores are doing this because you know how they call it Summerween?
0: Yes.
2: And
1: I thought that was when the hot girl summer went out and you got some Summerween.
0: Oh, that's different.
2: Yeah, that,
0: oh,
2: that
0: that's
2: might
0: also
2: be
0: a thing. But
1: different kind
0: different.
1: Of ween.
0: Yeah, yes.
2: That's the Urban Dictionary one.
1: Got it.
2: But Summerween, a lot of stores are already putting out their decor. I saw somebody literally going shopping for their decor already because of the Summerween deal.
0: Why?
2: Which is crazy.
1: Why are we doing this?
2: I don't know. I'm going not cool. I don't like it. It was too much.
0: This summer hasn't even summered yet. I'm not ready for Halloween.
1: We've had like 4 days of summer weather
0: thank you.
1: So far. And then we're going to just transition right into fall. And isn't, if you put that out September 1st, with Halloween being at the end of October, isn't 2 months enough time to shop and decorate your front yard? I mean, do you know what I mean?
0: Yeah.
1: Like, isn't that enough time?
2: Yeah.
1: Do we have to be doing it in June and July and August?
0: I mean, we have this conversation every year, and August, I think, is even too soon because you're just, you know, I like the fall decor in September before you even get to Halloween. But,
1: right.
0: But I understand people skipping over that, you know, in September, fine. But I think even August is too soon. It's still summer-y.
2: Yeah.
0: You know?
1: I'm just not ready. And it was very disconcerting to walk around the store hearing somebody scream, the pre-recorded scream coming out of the skeleton. I was like, can somebody find that screaming kid or whatever's dying over there? Oh, it's just the giant skeleton.
0: Not cool.
2: Yeah.
1: Not cool.
2: Honestly, I'm really
1: too
2: not
1: soon,
2: here for it.
1: Costco. Too soon.
0: Cool or not, this post I saw online, it was from like this, you know, some blog account or whatever that posts like trending things. And it said, hashtag new trends. The girlies are rocking jorts all summer.
1: Yeah.
0: And I literally said to my daughter, I was like, oh my God, jorts are in right now. She's like, they've been a thing.
2: They have been a thing.
0: So cool or not, jorts.
1: Okay, can jorts I ask a summer? Jorts question?
2: Yes.
1: Are we talking about like the Daisy Dukes short?
2: No.
0: No,
1: shorts,
0: jorts.
1: Are we talking about like actual
0: jorts? They're the big
1: jorts.
2: Listen.
1: Not cool.
2: Part of me was like, okay, like they're not for me because I know I can't rock them. But you girls, you do your thing, right? Until I saw someone call them the John Cena jeans.
0: That's
1: very accurate.
2: After I saw that, I was like, there's no way. Like I can't see them the same anymore because those are the type of jorts that John Cena wears all the time.
1: He wears those.
0: Oh my
1: Vanilla
0: God.
1: Ice, I think, has been wearing those for the last 30 years. Yeah. Those, Amanda, who we talked about yesterday, Summer House cast member, former Summer House cast member, she, this past summer, because we were watching Summer House, you know, they film it during the summer, but then they show it in the spring or whatever. And last summer,
0: she was wearing jorts.
1: A big proponent of wearing the jorts. And my wife kept being like, Amanda, this is just not the look for you. So she wasn't on board. And so jorts have been a thing, but now
0: that's,
1: I guess they're
0: having
1: a bigger moment.
0: See, I'm not here for it.
2: I guess this is one thing we could make fun of Gen Zers for, because they always make fun of millennials for everything that they're wearing. Yeah, I'm not
0: here for
2: this.
0: I just feel like some people can pull it off. Like, I'm with Jess. I know that I can't. So, like, and honestly, it's not... I'm just not a big fan of the jorts.
1: But then I'd pay money to see you in a pair of jorts.
0: Oh my God.
1: But then you showed up to work in some
0: that
1: jorts.
0: That would never happen.
1: Come on, but then do it for the show.
0: But then you see it on some people and it looks good on them. Like I could see like Kylie Jenner wearing them with like some cute heels and like it would go, but like not everybody can just pull that off.
1: I'm just telling you from a guy's perspective, what we would rather see ladies wear is not the jorts, but the shorter jean shorts, the
2: you prefer those.
1: Yes, that's a better look. That's a much better look. Just guy perspective.
2: Yeah,
1: for what it's worth.
2: One guy had posted, like, why did the ladies, like, let go of sundress season for short season? Like, no. Like,
0: did you just call them sundresses?
2: Sundress season.
1: Sundress season. Oh,
0: you're trying to say sundresses. Sundress in the plural. Call them sundresses.
2: No.
1: Sundress eye is the preferred.
0: Yeah, there
1: plural.
0: You go.

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1: Bay Bridge, things are stop and go. Westbound 80 between West Grand and the metering lights, and those lights are on pretty much like always. A lot of stop and go on the Altamont Pass, 580 westbound between 205 and North Flynn Road, and things are completely stopped in Vallejo this morning, 37 westbound between Wilson and the Lane Merge. Graham.
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1: Have you guys been hearing about this, like, massive dog grave up in Humboldt County? Can we talk about that next? Because it is just getting crazier by the day.

0: Sarah Wildy for Nine the Bay's number one hit music station, The JV Show, on this Wednesday. Happy hump day! I'm Selena.
1: I'm Graham.
2: And I'm Jess.
3: Good morning, JV Show. I have a slight confession to make. It took me a couple days to realize you guys were gone on vacation. It wasn't until I was listening one morning, I think it was Monday or Tuesday, and it sounded awfully familiar. And so I went back to the podcasts and heard the Juneteenth one. So just curious, how many talkbacks did you guys get while you were gone on vacation? And what do you do with all of those? Hopefully just delete them. All right. Have a great day. Bye.
1: No, I don't delete them. I actually have them all hanging above my mantle at home. I keep all those talkbacks.
0: They're in your file.
1: That you left last week. Appreciate everybody still engaging with the show. There were lots of talkbacks that came in last week. Not as much as a normal, normal week, but you weren't the only one.
0: Yes.
1: And we weren't trying to fool you. Everyone's like, you guys went off and you tried to trick us playing old shows. We're just trying to give you something entertaining to listen to.
0: Hopefully you still stick with us, even while we're not here. But are we here right now?
2: Oh, this could be a recording.
1: Doesn't feel like I'm here right now.
0: We're here. Oh. We're here alive. Oh, my God. So, Graham, you said you have been hearing about this massive dog grave. Jess, have you seen any reports about this?
2: Nothing.
0: So there's this rescue up in Humboldt County. I'm not really sure how they were tipped off to this, but last week they did this like massive excavation and they recovered 117 buried dogs.
1: Yeah.
2: What?
1: We use the term rescue with some air quotes around it.
0: Rescue. Because... So this place... They were, accepting dogs for hundreds, sometimes thousands of dollars. And what we're thinking now is that they were like killing them off to make room for more to keep on, getting the money for like, quote unquote, rescuing these dogs.
1: They were supposed to be like a no kill shelter, right?
0: Yes.
1: This is where people assumed that, they were legitimately rescuing dogs. It turns out they were not.
0: And instead, authorities go and they find this massive grave, and like I said, 117 dogs recovered. They found other burial spots, more than 600 dog collars. They think they found like the killing site. A lot of these dogs had gunshot wounds.
1: Yeah, it's crazy.
0: Well, what are we doing?
1: So sad.
2: So they have these people in custody now?
0: No, they don't.
1: What do you mean?
0: From what I've read, is no charges or anything have been filed yet. I think they're still just like probing the situation, I guess. They also said that of like the dogs that were recovered, they think were buried likely between this January and April. So that's a lot of dogs in a really short amount of time.
1: So there may be more sites then with more dogs, because if this is something that they have been doing in the past, and that these are just from the past few months, basically.
0: Right.
1: What about last year?
0: So
1: what about the year before?
0: Listen to these numbers. Since January of last year, 2025, investigators say 918 dogs were transferred to this rescue.
2: Oh.
0: Okay. Over 900 dogs. 116 of those were adopted. 71 dogs found alive.
1: Okay.
0: That still leaves 731 dogs that are unaccounted for, which... I mean, that probably does include the 117 that were that were found there. But that's still hundreds of dogs that nobody knows what happened to them.
1: Do you think they started out with the intent that we love dogs and we're going to rescue them?
2: No.
1: And then they just got overwhelmed and they're like, we don't have enough kibble around here to feed all these dogs. And then just started disposing of them?
0: I don't know. I feel like
1: Or do you think they went into this with just being... greedy and awful people from the get-go.
0: I'm leaning more towards greedy and awful people from the get-go, because it takes a certain type of
2: psychopath
0: monster to even be able to do that.
2: If you went in with like a good heart, never in your mind
0: would you think of this.
2: Yeah.
1: Until money starts coming in, and I don't know. I'd like to think that you would have to be the people that are doing this, the worst of the worst. But I have the feeling that if you set up a rescue with the intent that you were going to do something like this, that, I mean, is even bizarrely worse than the worst of the worst.
0: So you think they got overwhelmed and just didn't know what to do?
1: Yeah, I think
0: too many dogs are coming in.
1: Right.
0: Too many dollar signs.
1: I don't think you like, guess what I'm going to do? I'm going to set up a fake dog rescue and people are going to bring their dogs. Then I'm going to shoot them and put them in a ditch.
0: Or it started that way. And I mean, they did see all the money they could make. And then so they decided to just turn a blind eye if a dog disappeared.
1: It's awful.
0: It's like so sad.
2: The worst story I've heard this week.
0: I know.
2: Thank you, Selena.
0: Sorry. I'm so sorry to bring the mood down. Well, but I've been seeing this all week, and it's been really bothering me.
1: I'm glad it got discovered, and this didn't continue to be an ongoing thing. Like, I'm glad there's been a stop put to it. But, man, if there's 730 dogs or whatever that are unaccounted for, I think it's safe to assume what happened to all of them. And that is
0: a lot.
1: That's so many innocent animals.
0: I wonder how they got tipped off to this.
1: I don't know.
0: Probably one of their interns. Like, what's going on here?
1: Why do I have to shoot a dog on my first day?
0: Hold on. What kind of rescue is this?
1: I didn't sign up for this.
0: Yeah, no.
2: Oh, no. On a different note.
1: Yeah?
2: It's really hard to switch gears to this, but I have to before I forget. We have tickets for Malcolm Todd.
0: That's right. So poor Jess, she's like waving at me like, we have tickets. And I'm like, well, go ahead. Good luck. Good luck transitioning.
1: Depressing dead dog stuff. Thanks for
2: throwing it to me, Selena. Malcolm Todd, if you want to see him October 21st, this is a sold-out show, by the way. So 888-333-949, no caller 20.
0: Good luck. And today's Hottest Trending is coming up next. The FBI has weighed in on those Nancy Guthrie ransom notes.
1: Mm-hmm.
0: Tell you what they think about those. Coming up, here's Doja Cat.

0: Bay's number one hit music station. All right, Graham, what do you have inside today's hottest trending?
1: You're just talking about dead dogs, but unfortunately, I have to talk about some dead whales.
0: Oh, no. Today's show animals. Just gets sadder.
1: This is not good for them this hump day.
0: All right, happy Wednesday, everyone. Jess is still on her way up to caller 20 for those tickets from Malcolm Todd. We'll get a winner after Bruno Mars. Here's Risk It All, Wild 94.9.

0: Hi, this is Alan from San Jose.
1: Alan from San Jose. You're caller 20, my friend! Woo! Congratulations.
0: Yeah, thank you, guys.
2: You're welcome.
1: You just got two tickets to check out Malcolm Todd October 21st for his sold-out show at the Fox Theater in Oakland. Congratulations.
2: Super cool.
0: Thank you.
1: You're welcome. All right, Alan, hang on there. Hottest
3: things trending. It's all the stuff you need to know. What's hot in music, movies, shows, and the most talked about stories happening today in the Bay.
1: So the FBI has weighed in on those Nancy Guthrie ransom notes. This is according to Reuters. How do you say that, Graham? Reuters?
4: Uh-huh.
1: Is that how you say it, really?
4: I forget.
1: Okay, I don't know. But you know what I'm talking about. Yep. That, like, major... news agency or whatever. They published an article yesterday saying that the FBI has determined the ransom notes were fake.
4: All of them?
1: But they didn't really say how investigators came to that conclusion. Now, when you say all of them, there were only two ransom notes. So to clarify, this is different from the notes that TMZ has been receiving from someone claiming to know the identities of the kidnappers. I'm talking about the actual ransom notes that were sent early on after the abduction.
4: Got it.
1: That was the person saying, hey, I have her.
4: Yeah.
1: Send this Bitcoin. Those ones. Those are turned over to the FBI. And they somehow determined they were BS. And so that's why they didn't take him seriously and sent the Bitcoin.
4: I hope they track down whoever was responsible for those. Because you imagine having a missing loved one and then someone comes forward saying they have them and I want some money. But then they don't. They're just making that up just to get money. Those people, there should be a special place in prison for them.
1: How are they not able to track where these notes came from? I don't understand that.
2: That's what I'm wondering, too, because if it comes from an email, you can track that. It's 2026.
1: You're the FBI. Yeah. What do you mean you can't track somebody?
4: Burner phone.
2: That's
4: how they do it on TV.
2: Should be able to be tracked somehow. I don't know. It just feels like it should
1: I know.
2: At this point.
4: I hope they spend some investigative time, not just, you know, determine that they are not real, but also into, yes, tracking down those people. I feel like they can. And should.
1: But now I'm even more, like, confused by the entire thing. So she gets abducted.
4: Mm-hmm.
1: The actual abductors didn't send ransom notes. So they just abducted her. And then, so what was the point?
4: That's a great question.
1: You know what I mean?
4: Yeah.
1: Or is the guy who's claiming to know who the abductors are, is he one of them?
2: Or was it a crime?
1: Are those
2: just
1: fake?
2: For it to be a crime and not even for ransom?
1: Right. Was it a random thing?
4: I listen to a lot of true crime podcasts, and unfortunately, those things do happen where there's no intent to try to extort money from people. It's just something
1: so
4: awful.
1: So crazy. Oh. All right, Cat's Eye is setting the record straight. So the one member who took the hiatus from the group, Jess, how do you say her name?
2: We were looking up TikToks to figure this out. Mano, I think.
4: Mano?
2: Mano.
1: Mano.
2: Yeah.
4: Mano.
1: Mano. She announced February that she was stepping away temporarily to focus on her health and well-being. And I think a lot of people at that time, they automatically went to like, oh my God, is she facing some kind of racial discrimination? Like among... either the group or maybe, you know, K-pop fans were being mean to her. Like, what's the deal? So the other members of Cat's Eye, they talked to Vanity Fair and they actually said that she is doing great. There was nothing within the group that caused her to have to go focus on her health and well-being. They're actually still besties. Hey!
4: Oh, hey, besties.
1: And the outsiders honestly have no idea what's going on behind the scenes, but that they and the group, they're still each other's safest place. So she's focusing on herself. She is going to return, but they still don't know when exactly.
4: Got it.
2: I don't know if she is going to return at this point. At least I don't know if a lot of fans think that she is. And I think what was confusing, and correct me if I'm wrong, but I think what was confusing was that even she was taken aback by the announcement that she was going to be stepping away. Like, she kind of was
1: Wait, she didn't know she was stepping away?
2: I don't know I'm stepping away. That's what I had heard. Maybe I heard wrong. But I had heard that it was kind of... That's why it was so confusing, because I was like, wait, so you were kind of blindsided too?
1: Well, that doesn't sound like a voluntary hiatus.
4: No. And why did... Because for somebody like me who doesn't have any Cat's Eye knowledge, why did people instantly assume that maybe it had some discrimination undertones?

0: 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Selena.
1: Bay Bridge, things are stop and go. Westbound 80 between West Grand and the metering lights. Those lights are on and delays continue to Fremont Street here in the city. Sunnyvale, we have some major backup. 237 westbound at Matilda. We have an accident involving a box truck and a pickup. Those two right lanes are blocked. Everything is stopped from Lawrence Expressway. And on the Altamont Pass, things are stop and go. 580 westbound between 205 and Northland Road. Graham.
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1: I think it's just L. King.
0: Yeah. Well, just checking.
1: Okay. Coming up next here on the JV show, we have your chance to win a Chuggy Muggy inside our What the Bleep game. After Tame Impala, here is Dracula.

0: Tame Impala, Dracula, Wild 94.9, we're the Bay's number one hit music station. Happy Wednesday. Happy hump day. Thanks for hanging out with the JV Show. I'm Selena.
1: I'm Graham.
2: And I'm Jess.
0: All right, let's kick off What the Bleep, where you can win a JV Show chug mug. You just have to be the first person to guess today's bleeped out word correctly. As always, when you think you know what it is, leave your guess on the talkback mic on the iHeartRadio app. First person to get it right is winning this JV Show chuggy muggy. You guys ready for today's clip?
2: Mm-hmm. I have friends that routinely go on first dates and then later fake instead of telling guys the truth.
3: But hasn't everyone done it at one point?
1: I'd rather you fake it. For my own ego.
0: Really?
1: Yeah, of
0: course. Of course you would rather that. That's like a first date. You don't really have any, like, you know, connection to that person. You don't really care about their feelings as much.
1: You still should.
0: Be honest.
1: We're human beings.
0: It'll help the next person.
1: All right. Think about, or at least give us some pointers. All right. Think about what that bleeped out word could be. Remember, sickos, this is a family show. So whatever the word is, it's always something PG and family friendly that we can play on these squeaky clean airwaves. Leave us your name and your city along with your guests. We want to shout you out if you've gotten the correct answer. Only the first correct answer of the morning. You know the drill. They're the ones that get the JV Show chug mug.
0: So get those guesses in, like, right now. Here's Kim.

0: Bonnie, Wild 94.9, we're the Bay's number one hit music station. Thanks so much for hanging out with the JV Show. I'm Selena.
1: I'm Graham.
2: And I'm Tess.
0: And this is What the Bleep, where you can win a JV Show chug mug. You just have to be the first person to guess today's bleeped out word correctly. As always, when you think you know what that word is, leave your guess on the talkback mic on the iHeartRadio app. And then the first person who gets it right is going to be today's winner. So here's today's clip in case you missed it.
2: I have friends that routinely go on first dates and then later fake instead of telling guys the truth.
3: I
0: kind of love it.
1: I prefer it that way.
0: No, be honest with the
1: person. Don't. All right. You guys are fragile.
0: Let's go to your guesses.
4: This is Samantha from San Jose. My guess is connection. They fake the connection.
0: Oh.
2: That's a good one.
1: Why would you want to fake a connection if it wasn't there?
0: To get another free meal.
1: Oh, get more free stuff. Yeah. Got it.
5: Morning, JV Show. It's Loopy. My guess for the bleep dot word is attraction. They fake attraction rather than being honest.
0: Okay, yeah. Again, to get a second date and another free dinner. Yeah.
1: Would you ever do that? Have you ever faked attraction or connection with somebody?
0: No. To me, that's just, it wouldn't be worth it. Just, I don't want to feel like I'm wasting my time and that person's time.
2: Yeah.
1: But they're a billionaire.
0: Yeah, sure. Yeah, I can fake it forever.
1: Got it.
2: But usually you can see it all over my face. Like, you know that I'm not interested if I'm not interested.
1: But they're a billionaire.
2: Then I will hide it.
1: Got it.
6: 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This is Alicia from Vallejo. I think the bleeped out word is excuses. They fake excuses to get, and then they ghost them, and then they, yeah. Anyways, excuses. Happy hump day.
0: Great guess, but not the right one. 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

0: 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As always, when you think you know what it is, leave your guess on the talkback mic on the iHeartRadio app, and then the first person who gets it right is winning today's JV show chug mug. So here's today's clip in case you missed it.
1: I have friends that routinely go on first dates and then later fake instead of

0: 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My Swell 94.9, we're the Bay's number one hit music station, the JV Show. I'm Selena.
1: I'm Graham.
0: And I'm Jess. And this is our What the Bleep game, where you can win a JV Show chug mug. You just have to be the first person to guess today's bleeped out word correctly. As always, when you think you know what that word is, leave your guess on the talkback mic on the iHeartRadio app. First person to get it right is winning today's JV Show chuggy muggy. Here's today's clip in case you missed it.
2: I have friends that routinely go on first dates and then later fake instead of telling guys the truth.
1: I'm fine with that.
3: Little lie.
0: A little white lie. Hey, no harm done.
1: Yeah.
0: Let's go to your guesses.
4: Good morning, JV Show. Late entry. This is Frankie from Hidden Valley Lake. My word is hobby. Some piece on girls' fake hobbies just to match the guys that they're into. Have a good morning.
0: That is a great guess.
1: Would you ladies ever do that? You're really into a guy and he's like super into cycling or something like that. And you're like, oh my God, I love cycling. Let's go for a ride.
0: I would never do that.
2: Oh. I would only do that if it was something I know I could at least kind of do. Because if I fake being into cycling and then he's like, all right, let's go riding. Oh, that's bad.
1: Isn't that how you landed your man? You're like, oh my God, I love tennis because he liked tennis. And then you went and played tennis. And next thing you know, you guys are getting married.
2: No, technically he did that to me because I do love tennis and I had been playing tennis.
1: Oh, the other way around.
0: But yeah. Did he tell you that he was like into that?
2: No, I mean he just learned. Sure.
1: Tennis balls.
5: Good morning, JV Show. Happy hump day. My name is Yesenia from Redwood City, and I think that the bleeped out word is pregnancy. I never did it, but women are unhinged sometimes. Did she fake a pregnancy?
0: This took a whole other turn I wasn't ready for.
1: Diabolical guess.
0: Yes.
2: But, people do it, though.
1: Yeah, it has happened.
6: Hi, this is Linda from San Francisco, and I think the bleeped out word is stomachache. Thank you.
1: Would you ever do that? Fake a stomach. First date's not going great. Oh, man, I'm not.
0: Yeah.
1: Stomach's not doing so good over here.
0: I don't think that would be my go-to excuse. It might be like
2: migraine.
0: Headache, yeah, something like that.
1: Like, oh, man, I got to go. I'm going to be there for a while. I got a number 3 on the way.
7: Good morning, JV Show. Happy Wednesday. It's Yvette from Pittsburgh. Is the bleep that word emergencies? Okay, bye.
0: There it is. All right, here's today's clip unbleeped.
2: I have friends that routinely go on first dates and then later fake emergencies instead of telling guys the truth.
1: Don't a lot of ladies do that where they'll have somebody call them mid-date or something? Oh, man, I got to rush out of here. Family emergency or something.
0: Yeah. Mm-hmm.
1: Why not in that instance? Why do we do that? Why
0: in
1: not
0: that
1: just tell
0: instance,
1: the person, I'm not feeling it.
0: This
1: date's not going good.
0: Because you don't know how that person's going to react, and you don't want to hurt their feelings.
2: And you want an easy out.
0: Yeah.
1: But don't you think us guys realize what you're doing at this point? You think guys are just like, oh, man, yep, right in the middle of the date, family emergency.
0: Maybe some of them believe it. And I'd rather take my chances with that than that person getting like, I don't know, like stalkerish or obsessed or mad.
1: I'd rather tell them I'm about to crap my pants.
0: That'll make them leave you alone.
2: Yeah, true.
1: This is whatever I ate, whatever that appetizer was, it's not we should not have gotten the calamari. I don't think it was cooked properly. I'm out of here. All right, let's give some shout outs, shall we?
0: We shall.
1: I think it might just be one official shout out to our buddy Yvette in Pittsburgh. What's up, Yvette? What's up? She had the only, by my count, the only correct answer this morning, which is emergencies, plural. Now, here's where a couple other people are going to feel real salty, like that calamari. They said emergency.
0: Close.
1: The keyword, the correct answer was emergencies. Steph in Richmond said emergency. So did Christine Stockton. What's up, Christine? What's up? And Rochelle and Yanis in San Jose also said emergency.
0: Dang it.
1: Oh, so close. I could almost taste the jug mug, but you didn't. Only Yvette in Pittsburgh had the correct answer this morning.
0: All good, though. Tomorrow morning, we're going to do it again. Mm-hmm. Same time, 7:05 right here on the JV Show. Coming up next, though, we got more winning inside our Yup Nope game. 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

0: Now our buddy Jennifer in Coos Bay, Oregon says she got the word faster in the What the Bleep game. I went back. I didn't receive a talkback from you, Jennifer. I looked everywhere. This is becoming a theme. Maybe they're just going out into the digital sphere somewhere.
1: It's in the cloud.
0: They're in the cloud somewhere. They're not getting delivered to us, but I can only do what I've got in front of me on the talkback.
1: Thank you for playing, though.
0: Yes. 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Selena.
1: A lot of backup in Sunnyvale this morning, 237 westbound at Matilda. We saw this accident involving a box truck and a pickup. Good news is it's been cleared to the shoulder, but everything is still stopped from Lawrence Expressway. Altamont Pass, things are stop and go. 580 westbound between 205 and Northland Road. And we got some traffic on the Bay Bridge. Westbound 80 between West Grand and the metering lights. Things are stopping and going. And those metering lights are on. Graham.
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1: We have your chance to win these tickets for Role Model coming up next year. Inside our Yup Nope game, we're going to open up the phone lines for that in just a couple minutes. Right now, let's get you in the mix with Magic Matt, commercial free on Wild.

0: 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I'm Selena.
1: I'm Graham.
0: And I'm Jess. Thank you, Matt.
1: I thought you were letting Matt go for a little while longer there.
0: No, Matt, that's enough.
1: I'm stomp on Matt's toes.
0: Cut it, Matt. We're done here. We are done. Before we get to our Yup Nope game.
2: Good morning, friends. I've been struggling to wake up this morning, and I was listening to you guys like while still lying in bed in a half-conscious state. Did I hear a story about like dogs being murdered, or did I my crazy brain make that up?
0: Oh my God, why are you dreaming?
3: How is this new?
0: Why are you dreaming about dogs being murdered?
4: Yeah, you're
0: what is
4: sick.
0: Wrong with you?
4: Yeah. That's weird. Would that be something we would talk about on this show? It's
0: no.
4: Like the band's party station. You know what I mean?
0: Yeah, we're like happy, upbeat,
4: vibing.
0: Positive vibes. Yeah.
4: Yeah, but no, it was a real thing.
0: Yeah, no, we did talk about that.
4: Yeah.
0: Yeah, if you haven't been seeing the headlines, Humboldt County, there's a, thank you for pointing this out earlier, a no-kill animal rescue.
4: Yeah.
0: Where all they've been doing is, you know, getting rid of these dogs.
4: I think
0: you can imagine how.
4: They were freeing up some space.
0: They found a mass grave, and there's still hundreds of dogs unaccounted for.
3: That's so sad.
4: So sad.
0: Way to bring down the mood.
4: Yeah.
0: Again.
4: Yeah. Thanks a lot, Naomi.
0: We were past that. All right, well, let's bring the mood back up and go to the phone.
3: Yes!
0: Wild 94.9. Hi, who's this?
5: Hi. Good morning. This is Michelle.
0: Michelle! We are so good. How are you doing, Michelle?
5: Oh, we are so nervously excited, but we're ready.
0: Okay, well, Jess tells me that you are with the kiddos there. What are their names?
5: Yeah, we're headed over to Kennelin Camp. We have Laylee, Aiden, and Malika with me.
0: Hi, kiddos. All right, so it's a team effort. Let's see if you can get it done. Oh, those little voices. We're going to ask you four trivia questions. You guys just got to get three correct. And if you can do that,
6: then you're getting two tickets for Role Model.
0: Here we go. Question number one. A pentathlon is a track and field competition consisting of how many different events?
4: I think it'd be more like pentathlon. Pentathlon.
0: Whatever.
4: Yeah.
5: Five.
7: Yep.
4: Five events. I don't know what five events they are, but there are only five of them. Decathlon, 10 events. All right, question number two. When a new...

0: No. Is it black?
1: Nope.
2: White. No. Black smoke.
0: White.
2: Black smoke so signals that they have not elected a new pope. White smoke means new pope has been drafted.
3: Okay. Right.
2: In the pope draft.
3: That's all good, Michelle. You're allowed to miss one, so you're still good here. Question number three. Bye Bye Bye was one of the top hits from what boy band?
0: Oh, Backstreet Boys.
1: Nope.
3: No!
2: Oh, no!
3: That was
0: no.
3: NC!
0: Oh, my God. You kiss. You kiss on the floor.
2: No, not them either. No. Try again. 98 degrees?
1: Nope.
2: Not them either.
0: 98 degrees.
3: LFO?
2: LFO.
3: She got it. LFO.
2: Not them either.
3: Never heard of them.
2: No. Aerosmith?
1: Nope.
2: Not them either.
0: Oh, my gosh. Who was it?
3: NSYNC.
0: NSYNC. Oh, my God. I haven't had my coffee this morning.
2: Let's attempt to finish strong here. Question number four. Jim Brown, Walter Payton, and Emmitt Smith are just a few of the all-time greats at what position in the NFL?
0: What?
2: What? What? How dare you ask me that? What? What'd you say?
3: What was your guess?
0: Quarterback?
1: Nope.
2: Not that either. No.
3: Name another position. Yes.
0: It feels like a Monday. It just feels like a Monday.
2: It does. It does. But it's actually not Monday. It's Wednesday. Running back was the correct answer there.
3: Those
2: were all-time great running backs. Oh, no. That didn't go well.
3: Michelle, if you had to blame the loss on one of the kids.
2: Yeah, pick one.
0: No, I can't.
3: Oh, it's a trick question. You passed. I mean, great team effort, you guys.
2: Great vibe.
3: You guys started off, really strong, and it happens.
2: Oh, no.
3: It happens.
2: Son
3: you know, honestly, I blame Jess.
2: Yeah, I do too.
3: Wow. It's not my fault. Michelle.
0: Guys.
3: No problem. You have a great rest of your day. Don't hang up, though. I'm going to put you on hold there really quick. We do have to get to today's hottest trending coming up next. Do you want to take a guess at what I'm going to be talking about?
2: Taylor Swift's upcoming wedding?
3: Yeah, but only because there's more information.
2: Is there?
3: I swear this time there is.
2: Okay,
3: there's some new stuff out. Mainly like what it's going to look like on the inside,
2: what she's doing
3: in Madison Square Garden. All those details coming up. Right now it's Somber. Here's Back to Friends. Wild 94.9.

0: Somber. Back to friends. Wild 94.9 The Bay's number one hit music station. All right, Graham, what do you have inside today's Hottest Trending?
1: Warrior fans, how are we feeling today? Because LeBron James, one step closer to becoming a Warrior.
0: I can't with this. Oh, my God. All right. Lots to talk about inside today's Hottest Trending. Coming up next after Lotto.

0: Wildity for nine. We're the Bay's number one hit music station, The JV Show. I'm Selena.
1: I'm Graham.
0: And I'm Jess.
2: Hey, Graham. I love all you guys, but I guess Graham, he might have been the one that hit the button. Anyway, it's Kelly from San Jose. I'm a huge advocate for animals, and I work with a bunch of rescues locally. I've been highly involved in this Miranda's Rescue stuff. And I just wanted to sidemark that gunshot might have been really reactive to some people involved because the dogs were found shot in the head. So, just wanted to pass that along. Anyway, love you guys. Have a great day. Bye.
1: Appreciate the talk back. Thank you for weighing in. Yeah, I didn't play that and to make it like a joking way. We talked about earlier that that was how a lot of the dogs had been found to have been killed at this shelter. You can go back and podcast the show to get our full discussion of that from earlier this morning. Obviously, we condemned what's happened there in the JV show. We are huge, huge animal lovers if you've listened to the show for a long time. I apologize. It wasn't meant in a jokey or to make light of the situation at all. But yeah, we love our dogs and our pets. Well, Jess hates dogs, but she likes cats.
0: What?
1: But we love our pets.
0: I do not.
1: We love our pets.
0: Love all pets. She hates kids.
1: Oh, that's right. Kids and puppies. Kids and puppies.
0: Stop. No. But thank you for that talk back.
1: Yes.
3: Hottest things trending.
4: It's all the stuff you need to know. What's hot in music, movies, shows, and the most talked about stories happening today in the Bay.
0: All right. It's time for your daily Taylor Swift wedding update.
1: Is there going to be some actual meat to this, or is it just buns? Do you know what I mean? Is there some meat in the middle of this?
0: You want meat buns in the middle of your buns? What?
1: Like, is there going to be any meat to the story every day? My son coined this phrase the other day, and I thought it was genius. He's like, there's really no meat to this, Dad. It's just buns. When we were talking about something that happened at school or whatever, he's like, there's nothing to the story.
0: I actually
1: there's
0: really
1: there.
0: Like that.
1: It's just buns. So is it just buns you're giving us today? Or are you going to give me some actual meat?
0: So here's the thing.
1: Buns.
0: So here's the thing. As we get closer to the quote unquote wedding, which is happening this Friday, every day there is new stuff happening at Madison Square Garden. So that is what this update is going to be as crews are dropping things off and we're seeing a little bit more of what is actually going to be going on in there.
1: Okay.
0: So crews, like I said, working hard at MSG, putting Taylor's vision together. Oh my God, I just spit everywhere. I'm so sorry. You had to see that. I feel like employees though are low-key trying to play dumb. Like, obviously, they don't want any information leaking, but the staff, some of the staff members that talked to TMZ said that they are working blindly, that they haven't been told who's behind the big event they're prepping for. Like,
1: so then they're, like, arranging speakers and stuff blindfolded?
0: One person's like, I think it's a graduation. Like,
1: stop.
0: You clearly know who this is for. It's all over the news.
1: Right.
0: Stop it. Quit playing dumb. There also is a ton of new security measures in place. Staff at Madison Square Garden, their phones are being taken now and they show up for work. It was never like that before. They have to wear these special wristbands and now go through an extra layer of security. So that's a little different for them. As for the venue, it is slowly coming together, you guys. Crews have been there since Monday working on the space. A lot of the work that's been going on has just been draping the entire arena, hanging fabric from the ceiling, which, as you know, is high up there.
1: Yeah.
0: Even wrapping the perimeter of the arena floor. Sources are saying, they're putting it like this, like the makeover here is so extreme that it's becoming more clear that Taylor didn't rent like the Madison Square Garden as we know it. She rented out a venue space that she could completely reinvent. Guests are going to walk in there and completely forget where they even are.
5: See, and that's where the disconnect in my brain is because I keep thinking, okay, Madison Square Garden, all I can picture is a giant gym.
1: Yeah.
5: And obviously, yes. I know that they're going to transform it into something magical, but I just cannot picture it yet. I'm going to need to see pictures.
0: So yeah, they're saying that you're not even going to remember where you are once you set foot in there. And I know you're
1: probably going to be pretty incredible.
0: Yeah. Yes, that's what it's.
5: And then she's on the Jumbotron.
1: Yeah, and then she's like high-fiving and running out the tunnel, you know, high-five. It's not going to be that?
0: Okay. No, it's not going to be that. And then, just to switch gears really quick, you know, they are not playing when it comes to securing the place. I don't know if you guys saw any pictures of the National Guard out there yesterday.
5: No.
0: They were there closing off streets and whatnot. A rep for the National Guard said that they say they always have guards patrolling the area and that this is not connected to Taylor's wedding.
1: Sure.
0: A lot of people don't believe.

0: over 70 NYPD detectives to be like on duty those 2 days during rehearsal on Thursday, then the wedding on Friday. And then they have over 50 officers that are going to be assigned to the actual venue as well.
1: I mean, I believe it. Wow. I mean, if you have a massive guest list of celebrities and stuff like that, security's got to be just top notch. Yeah. It's got to be a huge effort. So Friday is the actual wedding?
0: Yeah.
2: Oh my God.
1: I don't know. I don't want to debate this anymore.
0: I'm leaning a little more towards yes.
1: Me
0: but
1: too.
0: We're not locking. Let's not lock in predictions.
2: Yeah, right. No.
0: Again, we've done that like 10 times already. Yeah. Graham.
1: All right. Well, LeBron James, one step closer to becoming a Golden State Warrior. Yesterday, he announced that he is planning on returning to play in a 24th season in the NBA. Just not with the Lakers. The NBA free agency negotiation window officially opened yesterday afternoon. LeBron has reportedly asked his agent, Rich Paul, to talk to teams around the league, compile his options, come back to him, let him know where he can go play, who wants him. Well, it sounds like the Warriors are number one on the list, at least number one in their pursuit of him. We don't know what's going on in LeBron's mind, where he wants to go, but the Warriors are in hot pursuit. There are also reports that the Warriors were going to try to pursue a trade to get LeBron's buddy, Anthony Davis, to help entice him to join the team and sort of form a big four of Curry, Draymond, LeBron, and Anthony Davis. It doesn't sound like that's likely to materialize. People are saying that whole trade is sort of dead. That's not going to happen, but we'll see. Cleveland Cavaliers, Miami Heat. Those are the two other teams that we know LeBron has played for in his career. They're expected to be front runners in the race to sign him as well. Could be going home to Cleveland, where he started his career and eventually got a championship there. Miami, where he also will won some titles. So it could be either of those teams. But it seems like teaming up with Curry is going to be the big enticing factor for LeBron. It's worth noting that LeBron will turn 42 years old during this upcoming season.
2: Damn.
0: Wow.
1: 42 years old playing in his 24th season. A lot of people thinking that LeBron was about to become a grandfather because there was a picture of a guy that looked just like Bronny on a pregnancy announcement with a girlfriend. The guy looked exactly like Bronny. And everyone's like, oh my God, LeBron's going to be a grandpa.
0: The first grandpa in the NBA.
1: I wonder how many grandpas there have been in the NBA. Probably not many. But that was not.
0: That's hilarious.
1: That was not a pregnancy announcement from Bronny. It was just a guy that looked a lot like him.
0: Wow. All right, well, thank you, Grammy. Coming up next here on the JV Show, we have your chance to win $2,500. Let me say that again, $2,500. Plus, Graham wants to share a pretty crazy story about one of his friends.
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0: Bruno Mars here on Wild 94.9. 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I'm Selena.
1: I'm Graham.
0: And I'm Jess.
2: Happy hump day.
3: Hump day.
4: Good morning. A big Warriors fan here, and I am commenting on LeBron. I can't stand that man. I do not want to see him in a Warriors jersey. We do not need him. They can recruit any other player, just not LeBron. Send him wherever he wants to go, just not with the Warriors. And if he does go, I just might boycott my team. I'm sorry. That's how I feel. I just don't like him.
0: See, I'm the same way. I can't stand the guy. Not a fan. Never been a fan. But if he comes to the Warriors, I can be a fan.
1: You'll be wearing a LeBron jersey. Yeah, it is a weird... It puts a Warrior fans in a weird spot because most of them, I think she speaks for a lot of them. I don't know that they're willing to boycott the team, but a lot of people, you know, not really big LeBron fans. His stat line, even this season at, you know, 41 years old or whatever, still pretty darn good.
0: I know.
1: But do you want to assemble a team? It's like assembling the Avengers of old guys. You know, it's like, let's assemble the team of just old guys. I don't know that that makes them, it makes the team better, but are they going to win a championship? I don't know.
5: Maybe.
0: What if they do?
1: That would be a cool story.
0: Yeah, they're a little older, but are they better than a lot of the guys out there? Yes.
1: But there's been NBA teams, the Lakers put together a team of old guys years back with Kobe and I can't remember, Pau Gasol and all these guys and Steve Nash and everybody came together. Dude, they got bounced out of the playoffs very quickly. If they even made the playoffs. You know what I mean? I don't know that it's going to work.
0: If anything, like, more endorsements for, like, hip replacements and...
5: Yeah.
1: Yeah, orthopedic back pillows.
0: Yeah.
1: Mm-hmm. Yeah. Icy hot.
0: Yeah.
1: Stuff like that.
0: There's a lot of opportunity here.
1: It puts more eyeballs on the team. That's for sure. Yep. Generates more income. So, from that standpoint, it's good.
0: On the downside, he comes here, ticket prices.
1: Your ticket price is more expensive.
0: They probably will skyrocket a
1: and
0: little bit.
1: And he'll own Taco Tuesday, so we can't
0: God,
1: say, we won't be able to
0: here.
1: Say that.
0: That's right.
1: Taco Tuesday!
0: All right, we got your chance right now to win $2,500. This is because Jess really wanted to celebrate America turning 250
1: so
0: this
1: patriotic.
0: Weekend. Yep. All right, so Graham, do you have this hour's nationwide keyword?
1: I do. That keyword is America. That's an easy one to remember. America. And you know the easiest way to get entered to win? That $2,500
0: what is
1: Patriot
0: it?
1: Bucks is opening up your iHeartRadio app. Mm-hmm. And when you're streaming Wild 94.9, of course, which you should be, you can hit the contest tab. And then you scroll down right there and you can just enter the keyword there rather than going to your computer or something.
0: Is crazy.
1: Yeah, you just go right there on the iHeartRadio app. Again, that keyword, America. Good luck.
0: Good luck. All right, Graham, so you have a pretty crazy story here you've been wanting to share.
1: Yeah, so I went last week on a little vacation to Sun River. I went with two other couples and their kids. And one of these couples lives in Texas, or some of our closest friends, and they were like, you're not going to believe this story. They have a aunt who is in poor health, and they were in need of moving her out of her house into like an assisted living thing, and they said she's kind of a hoarder, and so they were basically put in charge of cleaning out her house. So they had moved her out and they needed to clean out the house, and they said they just had to get just a giant dumpster bin and just start clearing out the house and going through stuff. And it was really difficult. You know, obviously it's a close family member going through a tough time, but also because there's so much stuff.
0: That's like my worst nightmare, is someone having to go through all my things. Like, what if they find something embarrassing or something that I never wanted anyone to see?
1: What they were convinced they might find is, and a lot of people do this when they're going through, might find some valuables, right? Amongst all the mess. Well, they didn't. They went through everything, threw everything out, and basically filled this massive dumpster with all the stuff. And then later in that afternoon, once they were finished, they started driving home. And that's when our friend Andrea was like, she has to have some money in there somewhere. There has to have been some money. There just has to. And she's like, she said she had this epiphany on the drive home. She's like, I need to go back. And she said that while they were cleaning stuff out, the fridge and freezer just stocked full, just completely stocked, just stacked with all kinds of stuff. And she said in the freezer, there were all these tinfoil packets of things labeled tamales. And they had thrown those away along with all sorts of other freezer food and stuff that had just been there for years.
5: Uh-huh.
1: And on the drive home, she's like, I need to go back. They drove back. She dove back into the dumpster, opened the packets that were labeled tamales, and inside it, you guys, $35,000.
5: Oh,
0: what?
1: Wrapped up in the freezer in tinfoil.
0: And this is somebody's like great aunt? Like, what the hell?
1: Yep. They found the money. Now, my first question was like, dude, you get to keep that? And the answer to that, no, they're using that to pay for her care.
0: Oh, God, she doesn't need it that bad. Wow.
1: No, they need it. It's very expensive to put someone into an
0: assisted living. Right, at that point, it's just like, why don't you go live with Uncle Johnny? Oh. Save us a buck or two, and I'll keep your money safe.
1: Can you guys imagine 35? That? Finding $35,000 in various tinfoil packages inside of the freezer.
0: Why? What was she into?
1: I don't know.
2: That's genius, honestly.
1: I think that's just... You know, she maybe mentally is not doing as well, and she's kind of
0: she's like a drug lord.
1: Again, she was hoarding. It might have been money that was coming from the family for over the years or whatever it was, that was her hiding place. And can you imagine if they had just legitimately, or a friend had not had that epiphany? Like, there had to have been money in there somewhere. I got to go back. And they went back and found it. Otherwise, that would go straight into a landfill. That's where it was headed. It was in the dumpster. $35,000.
2: Dang.
0: Oh, bro. My God. I wonder how she, like, had that, or why she had that feeling. It's like, there has to be valuables in there. There has to be cash. Because I guarantee no one would have that thought about me.
2: Yeah. You know? They'd be like,
0: they had to have known that she was, like, doing something.
1: Just a bunch of junk. Back the dump
2: chicken
1: truck
2: nuggets.
1: Up. Nothing here. You always hear about those stories, you know, when somebody buys a recliner or something that was donated to the Goodwill, and then they, you know, reach in and there's all this money under one of the cushions or something, or sewn into the side or into the bottom of the thing. People hide money, and then, you know, as they lose their sort of mental faculties, then they forget where they hid it. I always thought that when we were... There was sort of a shell of a house on the property that we ended up mostly just tearing down, and where I built our current house. Same thing, I was a hoarder that owned this property. I was certain I was going to find something in there. There was just so much stuff, and I just went through it all. Nothing. There was nothing.
2: Did you check the fridge?
1: There was no fridge. I don't know how this guy was living in there. Anyways. But I didn't find a single thing. And there were so many times where I'd find like a hidden box that was under a floorboard. And the thing, I was like, here it is. Yes. And it'd be like a bunch of old ties or something.
2: See, but the thing is, like, I'd even be scared to rummage through like an old house like that. Because, yeah, you could maybe find money. But you could also find, you know, like dead body parts or something crazy. Like,
0: I know. And you said that your house, before you rebuilt it, looked like a murder shack.
1: It did. Very much so. Do you guys know that that's how I found... I probably told the story, the diamond that's in my wife's wedding ring.
0: You found it in
2: an old house?
1: When my wife and her mom and her aunts were cleaning out her grandmother's house, who had passed away, and they were looking because they knew she had some jewelry. I probably told the story, but I'll tell it again. They knew she had a lot of jewelry that she had accumulated, but she also had a lot of fake jewelry because she was in theater and stuff like that. So she had a lot of really fancy costume jewelry, so it was hard to differentiate what was real and what wasn't.
2: Right.
1: And they're like, I know she had a couple real diamond rings. They're in here somewhere. And I was like, I don't feel comfortable rummaging through Nana's house here. Like, this is not for me. And Kate and I were not engaged at the time. We were newly dating. I was like, this is not really my place. But then... And they were coming up empty. They were going through the whole house, couldn't find it. And I was sitting there and I was like, well, if it was me, I would hide it in that bowl in the top of the china cabinet. That's where I'd put it. And I reached up in there and that's where the three rings were.
0: Oh my God, you really do have a knack for like just finding things.
1: I'm telling you, I'm good at finding stuff.
0: What the hell? You told us earlier this week how you found a lost diamond earring?
1: Yeah, on our trip.
0: What the hell?
1: In the middle of the road. Anyways, and I found it. And then that's when my now mother-in-law was like, it's a sign. They're meant to be about and we used the diamond from one of those rings, and that's the stone that's in my
0: wife. Did you have to go get it like checked out and appraised to make sure it wasn't one of the fake ones?
1: Yeah.
0: And it turned out to be real.
1: Yeah. And that was the only spot I looked out because I was like, I don't feel comfortable rummaging through. This is not my loved one's house. But I looked in one spot. I reached up into this bowl, top shelf.
0: That's a cool story.
1: And the rings were there. That it makes a cool story for the diamond that's in my wife's ring.
0: I've never found anything valuable.
2: Me either.
0: Dang it.
1: Check the tamales.
2: Yeah, we're not looking hard enough.
1: Yeah.
0: All right, coming up next on the JV Show, Jess wants to ask parents, would you guys have an issue with this?

0: my grandma, when she passed away, we went through all her stuff, and we go through everything meticulously, because she was kind of like an organized hoarder, and man, did we find wads of money and all kinds of stuff. $1,000 here, $800 here, $1,500 here, $400, $100, $70, and it was just all around, and she would put like rubber bands around it. She did grow up during the Great Depression, so I'm not sure if that has something to do with it.
1: What?
2: Man, listen to that.
1: My God.
2: Just cash hidden all over the house. Yeah, you got to be careful when you're cleaning out a loved one's house. You might be throwing away money if you don't really go through it.
1: God, this really like upsets me, because I know if I went through like one of my parents' houses or like my grandma, like I'm not going to find any wads of cash. I just know that for a fact.
2: Same.
3: But dang also, it. I am like, should we be keeping cash like somewhere?
1: Nobody uses cash anymore. It's all in the cloud. Good luck finding it.
2: When I was bartending, I had a lot of cash hidden around my place.
4: Under your mattress?
1: Why? Like, why'd you have to hide it?
2: Under the bottom dresser drawer. In case somebody broke into the house. Like, I don't want them just being like, oh, here's a giant stack of cash. Because the bartending was a cash game.
1: Okay, I get that. All right, it's time for...
5: The four things you need a heads up on to start your day.
1: Grammy, I know you're about to talk about the World Cup in just a second here, and this fits right in there, because this morning, San Francisco Mayor Daniel Lurie has announced today, in partnership with the Bay Area Host Committee, it's officially Jersey Day.
2: Wait, like New Jersey, the state?
1: No. Like World Cup jerseys. Oh. That means city workers, San Franciscans, and all people of the Bay Area, you are invited to wear jerseys today to support Team USA. Oh,
2: that's why I wore mine this morning.
1: Me too.
4: Yeah.
2: Yeah, right. All right, historic win last night for Mexico in the World Cup. They beat Ecuador 2-0. Sorry. 2-0 to advance to the round of 16 for the first time in 40 years. They have also yet to allow a single goal in this World Cup, which is crazy. Their next game will be this Sunday against a to-be-determined opponent. But tonight, the U.S. men will be taking on Bosnia and Herzegovina at San Francisco Bay Area, Santa Clara, South Bay, Northern California Regional Stadium, formerly Levi's. And kickoff in this one is at 5 o'clock.
1: Oh, man!
4: The month of July begins with cloudy skies. It's going to be a sunny day with highs in the mid to upper 70s. Not really summer weather yet, though, you
1: dang
4: guys.
1: It.
2: Hey, Virgo besties.
1: Hey.
2: Your day today is going to be a 6. Some new spending habits are low-key draining your account. Check your bank statements today, because Mercury is basically handing you a flashlight and pointing at all the chaos. Use this moment to finally audit those reoccurring charges. Your future self will genuinely thank you, babe.
4: Yeah, the retrograde is retrograding.
1: Oh, yes. It is happening.
2: Get your Mercury flashlights.
4: Now. Affecting all of us. really quick, I want to ask parents something, and you two are parents here on the show.
1: Yep.
4: I want to know if you have an issue with this. So I saw a post that said, run to Carter's now if you fit into kids' sizes, because the jerseys, like the soccer jerseys for kids, like they're $11. So they're super cheap. So if you fit into them, like run to Carter's right now to get yours. And when I opened up the comments, I was a little surprised to see a lot of people very upset at this post.
2: Why?
1: Why would they be mad?
4: It was a lot of parents saying, like, there are thousands of stores out there for adults. Let the kids have something for themselves. Like, you're the reason I can't find a jersey now for my kid, because you're taking them all. Like, can we perhaps, like, leave that to the kids? And I kind of, I don't really agree with this. So I was wondering, like, is it because I'm not a parent and I don't understand that side of things? Like, do parents have an issue sometimes finding things for their kids because there's, like, you know, young women that are taking all of the smaller clothes to make them, you know, to wear a little crop top? Or like, what do you guys think about this?
1: I mean, yeah, sometimes you go find something for your kid and they don't have the right size, but not any more than like me trying to go find something for myself and they don't have my size. It just happens sometimes.
2: Also, isn't it sort of a nice life hack for smaller people that you can get, like,
1: yes.
2: Miss Selena, do you ever buy shoes that are technically kids' shoes?
1: Yes.
2: They're way cheaper than the same exact shoe, but in an adult, quote unquote, adult size, they're cheaper.
1: Yeah, they're cheaper. And jerseys, like actual jerseys, are so expensive. Like, if I'm going to a Warriors game or whatever, right, like I'm buying a kid's jersey.
2: Yeah,
4: if it fits you, I mean, like
1: that was
4: you said,
1: before my new Bazoomers. Now it's a little harder, but
2: yeah, stuff them in there. Yeah, can I get the kid size but with the adult Bazoomers?
4: Yeah.
2: Okay, yeah, I'll take that one.
4: Okay, good. I'm glad to hear, because yeah, like you said, Graham, like I buy my sneakers from the youth boys section because they are much cheaper. Like if you compare the price, it's almost like double the price if I'm going and shopping in the women's section. So
2: well, that's discriminatory against us tall people with big size 13 floppy feet. We don't get to do that.
1: Well, how is that discrimination? That's like,
2: I feel like, I don't know, but I feel like I'm being discriminated against because I'm tall and I can't get half price shoes like you can.
1: Oh. I mean, but that's not our problem or our fault.
2: That's a good point. Also, who are the people that run? Yeah, there's no jersey here at Carter's. That's it. I can't get my kid a jersey because Carter's is fresh
1: Stop
2: out.
1: Stop it. I don't know.
2: Use the internet.
1: This is just proof that people will complain about anything
2: Thank
1: and everything.
2: You.
1: I don't think this is a big deal. I'm not like upset by this. If you can fit into a kid size and it's half the price, by all means, go.
2: How about at a restaurant where they don't want adults ordering kids' meals?
4: What? Why not?
2: There's because it's a special discount for kids, you know, and like a, but then you see the size of the kids meal and you're like, dude, I should have just gotten the kids burger. The thing's huge. Like, why didn't I just get that? It's only $5. And here I am ordering a regular burger for 15 or whatever.
1: Yeah, it's typically like 12 and under.
2: Yeah.
4: Well,
2: there are places that enforce that, which I always think is weird. Like, it's on the menu. Everyone should be able to order it.
4: Yeah. What if I'm not that hungry and I don't want to waste food?
2: Exactly.
1: That's kind of weird.
4: I don't like that.
1: I would feel weird as an adult ordering a kid's meal.
2: But sometimes it's just the right portion size. And the price is always better.
1: It's always so cheap.
2: It's way better.
4: Like, maybe don't call it a kid's meal. You know, put something else on the menu. That way we can order it as well.
1: A mini meal?
2: Yeah.
1: It's like, I'm okay with like I don't know, lying about my kid's age a little bit if they're not too much older than 12 to still get a kid's meal if that's what they want. But like, I don't know. I wouldn't get that for myself.
2: Really?
4: What if you just wanted, like, you know, some fries and a tiny little burger?
2: Uh-huh.
4: And
1: I never want just a tiny little burger. I want, like, the big quarter pound. Like, give me everything. I want all of it.
2: Big mama's hungry.
1: Do you add a surf and turf on top of that, please?
2: Yeah. Can I get extra lobster tail in there?
4: Never mind.
2: Yes, I will. Thank you. Interesting.
4: I guess. Well, I'm glad you guys don't have an issue with it.
1: I don't. I mean, maybe there's somebody listening now. Maybe you do, and that's okay. I don't agree, I guess. Coming up next here on the JV show, I need to talk about what is happening at this hospital in Ohio. There's like some very strangeness going on there. They just broke a record, and I'm going to tell you why.
2: Okay.
1: Coming up next.
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0: 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Selena.
1: Bay Bridge, things are a stop and go. Westbound 80 between West Grand and the metering lights. Those lights are on and delays continue to Fremont Street in the city. Got a lot of stop and go on the Altamont Pass. 580 westbound between 205 and North Flynn Road. And it looks like we have a little two-car accident in Fremont. 880 northbound before Fremont Boulevard South. That's on the right shoulder, Graham.
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1: All right, so I do want to talk about this record that's just been set at a hospital in Ohio. 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
0: Yep.
1: 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It's after Tame Impala. Here's Dracula on Wild.

0: Tame Impala, Dracula. 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I'm Selena.
1: I'm Graham.
0: And I'm Jess.
2: Happy Wednesday. Happy hump day.
3: Oh, yeah. It's hump day. Hump day.
0: Graham, you have something about Disneyland in just a second. Mm-hmm. First, there is a hospital in Dayton, Ohio. It's a Miami Valley Hospital. A little confusing. It's not in Miami. It's in Ohio.
1: Got it.
0: But they are going viral right now because they just set a new record.
1: Oh, new record alert. Hey,
0: yes.
1: Let me get that going.
0: A record-breaking 17 nurses there, all pregnant at the same time.
1: And you said by the same doctor?
0: No!
2: Oh, my God. Wow. I hope not. I don't think so.
1: That would have been a cool record.
0: I didn't read that.
1: Oh, got it.
0: So the previous record was for 11 nurses pregnant at one time. That was back in 2019. But now 17. And they all work together. And they're all going to be delivering each other's babies, basically.
2: And they're all going to be off on maternity leave at the same time.
1: And people are going to show up to the hospital like, is there a nurse that can help me? Sorry, they are all on maternity leave right now. 17 of them at the same time.
2: My God.
1: Is that a case of cycle sistering?
0: I don't think so. Maybe. I don't know.
1: An extreme case of it?
0: I don't know.
1: They work together so closely. They've all synced up. And then it all happened around the same time.
0: Got pregnant at the same time.
2: Yes. Yeah. Was this planned by some of them?
0: Like, that I don't know.
2: It seems like it had to be.
0: Would you be offended if, like... Because, I mean, they're all going to be delivering each other's babies, like I said. Would it hurt your feelings if, like, nobody wanted to deliver yours, though? Like, they don't want to see that.
1: Yes.
2: Yeah. Well, they're not even going to have enough nurses to...
1: Let me ask this. Would you want all your coworkers seeing your...
0: Absolutely not.
1: Like, isn't that... It sounds sweet on paper.
0: Hell
1: like, oh, we're all going
0: to
1: be delivering each other's
0: babies.
1: But I
0: feel like if you work in that field, it's like, it's not a big deal to them.
1: Yeah.
2: Oh, wow.
1: Until you push so hard...
0: Yeah, but you ask...
1: And then your coworker has to...
0: You ask a nurse who does that now, and that's not a big deal.
1: It's not a big deal, but also, this is a close friend of yours. Uh-huh. So then it becomes a big deal. It's not a big deal to nameless patient because they do it every single day. But when it's you, and this is your close friend, and suddenly they're seeing all your business...
0: But I feel like even you being around that, like, you don't think it's a big deal because you also work there, and you don't think of it as... As anything other than just what happens. It's kind of like when people, waxers.
2: I think that's different though, because you're seeing their stuff. Nobody's ever seeing your stuff when you're waxing people. Like,
0: but when I think about it, they got to get waxed too.
2: But you go to somebody else in a different business.
0: But I know people who they go to each other.
1: Okay, so that would be so that leads to this question, Selena. One of your close friends as a waxer, would you rather go to them or some anonymous person?
0: I'd rather go anonymous.
1: I'd rather go anonymous. Okay, so we're back at the same.
2: In this case, it's not like you're going to another hospital because your own hospital that employs you is probably going to give you a ginormous discount for delivering there, right?
1: That probably outweighs the...
0: Maybe. Do they get discounts?
2: Do
0: nurses get discounts on healthcare?
1: Yeah, you get a coupon that buy one baby, get
0: one free. I don't know
1: free.
0: If it works
1: deliver
0: like that.
2: 20% off a delivery
1: 50%.
2: Before August.
1: It's a friends and family rate. You just have to do it between certain times and on certain days.
0: I don't know. I got a lot of healthcare workers in my family. I don't think they get discounts.
2: Really?
0: On doctor visits and
1: health. They should.
0: They should, honestly, yes. All right, Disneyland.
1: Yeah, speaking of discounts, Disneyland offering a new promotional fare. You guys, listen up. This is a big one because you can now visit the park for just $59.
2: Ooh.
1: Now, look, there is some fine print here. But $59 tickets are now being made available if you'd like to visit the park between July 12th and August 5th. Sundays through Wednesdays during that time period.
0: Oh, my God.
1: Sundays through Wednesdays. And also, you can't go the entire day.
2: What?
1: They're evening tickets. So depending on which park, if you want to go to the regular Disneyland park, you can enter the park starting at 7 p.m. and go all the way till it closes, I think, at midnight. Or you can go to Disney California Adventure Park starting at 5 p.m. But again, it's only $59.
2: That's a good
1: price.
2: Would
1: you guys want to go to Disneyland, but you got to wait until 7 p.m. to get into the park. Again, $59.
0: That's actually a pretty good deal.
1: Sundays through Wednesdays.
0: If I lived there, absolutely.
1: Lived in the park at Disneyland?
0: If I lived
1: in one of the castles?
0: If I lived in the area.
1: In the teacups?
0: I would absolutely do this. Because you don't really need that much. I mean, not with kids, at least. If it was like adults only and then like me and my man or like a group of us or whatever, you don't really need that much time. Plus, the later you go, the emptier it is.
1: That's what I was thinking. Yep. Like, this is great for like someone like Jess who doesn't have kids and her and her fiance can go and enjoy the park at nighttime. That sounds fun, right? But Selena, you got kids. I've got kids. Can you imagine having them wait all the way till 7 p.m.?
0: That would never
1: work. We're going to Disneyland, you guys. But right before bedtime is where we're going to go.
2: Two things. One is this is actually really good, though, because what if somebody can't afford to take their family for the regular price? They at least get to experience it and they'll get the fireworks and, like, you know, they'll get some,
1: there's
2: some
1: cool
2: of the fun
1: stuff that happens at nighttime. Yeah.
2: But also, when we went to Orlando, like, last week?
1: Mm-hmm.
2: When we got our Disney tickets, we got the after 2 p.m. tickets. Because we knew we're not the type to be like, we're going to wake up at 7 in the morning to be there at the rope drop and like run to the rides and do all
1: be
2: this.
1: Be the first one on Pirates of the Caribbean.
2: Right. Like if we get there at 2 p.m., we're going to have enough time to do everything that we want to do.
0: Anytime I've ever gone, I'm like, up. We got to go. Everyone get dressed. We are going to the park as soon as possible. We got to do this. Make reservations. We got to meet these characters. There's so much to do and get done. There is no time to waste.
1: Agreed. Mostly because you're trying to get your money's worth.
0: Yes.
1: You know, it's like, whoa, these tickets were this much? Okay, yeah, we need to
0: be
1: in there.
0: We have breakfast reservations here, and then you have to meet Mickey here, and then we're going on this ride and that ride, and you have the fast pass for this one, and then over here. And oh, did you guys see they redid Pirates of the
2: Caribbean?
0: Yes.
2: Caribbean.
0: And there's a lot of people that don't like it.
2: Why? Oh, because of the animatronics?
0: Yes. They changed a lot of like the quote-unquote characters inside from just being like plain old skeleton pirate to like being an animatronic, and the face changes from pirate to skeleton and then back to
1: pirate.
0: That
1: sounds cool.
0: I know.
1: Like,
0: I thought
1: more
0: it was cool.
1: Realistic.
0: I saw the video. I actually like it, but a lot of people are like, the ride is ruined. I don't share that opinion. I think it's really cool.
1: But maybe it is sort of a nostalgia.
3: Nostalgia alert.
2: Maybe.
1: People like that old school, like the old school Pirates of the Caribbean vibe.
0: I guess. It was time for an update, though. Come on, let's be honest.
1: Don't you love the smell inside the Pirates of the Caribbean ride? It smells like a mix of chlorine and an old ride. I don't know what it is, but it is major nostalgia alert. There's something about getting inside. You get in the Pirates of the Caribbean. My wife just gets in there and she's just like... that smell. There's something about it.
0: It's a very distinct smell.
1: It
0: you're
1: is.
0: Right.
1: There's a Pirates of the Caribbean smell.
0: All right. Today's Hottest Trending is coming up next. Chris Brown has been ordered to pay his former housekeeper $13 million.

0: 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I'm Selena.
1: I'm Graham.
2: And I'm Tess.
0: And Grammy, what do you have inside today's hottest trending?
1: All right, today, July 1st, a bunch of new laws are going into effect in California.
0: That's right.
1: We should discuss a couple of the big ones.
0: Sounds good. Let's do it next inside today's hottest trending. After Olivia Dean right here, it's Man I Need on Wild 94.9, we're the Bay's number one hit music station.

0: Love you, Dean. Man, I need it's Wild 94.9. We're the Bay's number one hit music station. Happy Wednesday. Happy hump day.
1: Oh, yeah, it's hump day.
0: Thanks for hanging out with the JV show. I'm Selena.
2: I'm Graham.
3: And I'm Justin.
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5: It's all the stuff you need to know. What's hot in music, movies, shows, and the most talked about stories happening today in the Bay.
0: Before I get to Chris Brown being ordered to pay his former housekeeper, did you guys hear about Drake's Janus parties?
3: No.
0: So I'm a little late on this because this happened this past weekend, but let me just give some context first. So one of the biggest songs off Drake's Iceman album, if you don't know, is Janus, STFU, when we all know what STFU stands for, you know, shut the...
6: Standard...
0: Oh. F up. So the song is so big, it's already certified platinum. Well, I guess Drake wanted to apologize to all the Januses out there for telling them to shut up. So he put together 5 invite-only Janus parties across North America. There's one in New York City, Miami, Houston, LA, and Toronto. And these parties all happened on Sunday, like simultaneously at the same time. To get in, your first name had to legally be Janus. Like, you had to RSVP. It was an invite only, like, small intimate thing. Had to show a government issued ID at the door to make sure that you were really a Janus. Drake did not appear at any of these parties, but all the Januses were treated to food, music, bottomless drinks, and there was even some cash prizes. I know one Janus won like $5,000.
6: Good for that Janus.
0: Wow. Yeah,
3: I actually love that.
0: I thought that was so cute.
6: Someone should do one of those for the Karens and Jessicas of the world.
3: Oh, my God. No. I would love that.
6: Sort of to make amends for them. Because, Karens, there's so many nice Karens out there.
3: True.
6: I know many of them.
3: Like a peace offering.
6: They're great people.
0: That is
6: true. And they've been wronged because, people ran with that name. And now that name has been passed down to Jessicas.
0: That would be so funny.
3: It's affected our life.
6: Yeah.
0: Now to Chris Brown being ordered to pay his former housekeeper. So Chris's ex-housekeeper, Maria Avila, she sued Chris claiming he was negligent in allowing his Caucasian shepherd named Hades. This was a massive dog, like 200 pounds. And Chris was allowing this dog to just like freely roam his backyard. And then one day when Maria went out there to take out the trash, she was mauled.
6: Whoa.
0: And she ends up covered in blood, and she has been left permanently disfigured because of this attack. So she sued Chris because he didn't even call 911. He, I guess, was afraid that the 911 call would leak and this would get out. And so he had like a member of his team call 911 eventually, like after the fact.
6: Yeah.
0: So Maria was saying, hey, like, you were negligent in this. Chris fired back saying that, well, you provoked the dog and you caused your own injuries. So this went to trial and they were going back and forth for a while. Well, yesterday that trial ended and it came down to this. Maria, by the way, was suing for $90 million in damages.
6: Mm-hmm.
0: Chris not going to have to pay that much, but he has been found liable in this and has been ordered to pay her $13 million.
6: Good. I'm here for it.
3: Yeah.
0: That sounds like the scariest thing ever. Like being mauled by a giant dog.
6: Yeah.
0: I cannot imagine how that must have felt.
3: Oh my gosh. And for you to not get immediate help.
0: Right. He's standing there like, oh, you did it to yourself. I'm not going to call him. Imagine that. What a jerk.
6: Yeah.
0: So yeah, $13 million, which is probably like nothing to him anyways.
3: Yeah.
6: Chris Brown being a jerk?
0: Yeah.
6: Oh, I'm shocked. What?
0: Never thought of that before.
6: Seems like such a nice guy.
0: Grammy, what do you have?
6: All right, today's the day. A bunch of new laws going into effect here in California. This is sort of the last batch signed into law by Governor Newsom. As we know, his term is coming to an end later this year. Let's go through a few of the big ones. First, starting today, change coming to expiration dates on products sold at grocery stores. Sell-by stickers are hereby banned. It cannot be labeled sell-by this date. Those were never meant for consumers. Those were meant for the stores to let them know when they're supposed to be rotating their stock. But people would see them and needlessly throw away perfectly good food, which we know is a huge, huge problem. So much perfectly good food gets just thrown away. It goes in straight into landfills. So from now on, they say to clear up all the confusion, food items in California can only have best if used by.
3: Okay.
6: That's going to let you know when the peak quality is. Best if used by and or use by and then a date. And that is for food safety. Use by this date. That's going to let you know. Everything else that says expires on or freshest before or sell by or any of those things, that's all banned. So
0: will stores still know when to rotate their things and like get it off the shelves?
6: Yes, there's going to be like
0: they'll have a
6: not a QR
0: thing.
6: Code, but it'll be coded differently that they will know how to understand when stuff is. But
0: got it.
6: Clear up all the confusion because everybody labels their stuff differently with all these different phrases. It, from now on, best if used by or just used by. Those are the two things that we're going to allow here, which is a big shift because a lot of...
0: It was very confusing.
6: It is.
0: I'm here for this.
6: It is. Can we all just do the smell test? Just give it a sniff. Smells good. Eat but sometimes it. Smells bad. Don't eat it.
0: But then I even like second guess my smelling ability sometimes. I'm like, it smells fine, but what if it's just me? What if it doesn't to someone else?
3: Well, yeah, it starts with, what if I've got nose blind?
6: Yeah.
3: That's when you do a tiny little taste test.
0: Absolutely not.
6: No. See? But that date, the sell-by date or whatever it is, gets inside your head.
0: Yeah.
6: And it makes you second guess.
0: But sometimes I'll still like serve it to my husband. I did that recently.
6: Oh yeah, I give it to my kids all the time.
0: Yeah, and he didn't say anything. It was fine.
6: Yeah, and they're like, Dad, do you want a bite? I'm like,
0: no thanks.
6: No. Yogurt looks extra chunky. No thanks, but you enjoy. Waymo vehicles can now start getting traffic tickets under a new law that goes into effect. Thank you. We've seen them break the laws, and yeah, there should be some sort of repercussion for that. There's a new California Phone-Free Schools Act that takes effect today. Every school district, every school needs to have a policy in place that limits or prohibits entirely smartphone use on campus. Every school has to have a plan limiting smartphone use. That's a big one. Chain restaurants must now list allergens on their menus. If you're somebody that has a food allergy, you go to a big chain restaurant, they need to clearly state that as an ingredient in whatever menu item you're ordering. Again, these are new laws that are going into effect today on July 1st, signed in. And there's quite a few others as well if you want to go do a little homework and read about them. But those are some of the big ones.
0: Nice. All right. Well, thank you, Grammy. Coming up next here on the JV Show, let's go back to our cool or not list.
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1: Bay Bridge, things are stop and go. Westbound 80 between West Grand and the metering lights. Those lights are on and delays continue to Fremont Street in the city. Menlo Park, we have a bit of an accident here. 280 southbound at Sand Hill Road. We have an SUV that has hit a deer.
0: Oh, no.
1: It says everything is on the shoulder.
0: Oh.
1: I don't know what that's supposed to mean. I probably don't want to know. Everything is stop and go from Farm Hill Boulevard. And then in Burlingame, we have an accident. 101 northbound before Anza Boulevard. Everything is slow from 3rd. Graham.
0: Trouble sleeping lately?
1: Actually, yeah.
0: Yeah.
1: Major trouble.
0: Me too. Getting back on the normal schedule. Plus, there was a mosquito in my room last night,
1: oh,
0: Selena.
1: Hell no.
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1: 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Here's Lush Life.

0: 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I'm Selena.
1: I'm Graham.
0: And I'm Jess. Back to our cool or not list. This is something we do every single Wednesday. We throw some things out and we discuss, is that cool or not? Graham, would you like to kick things off?
2: I would. What do you guys think? Cool or not? My parents just axed me off of their Costco membership.
3: I'm going to sympathize with you and say not cool because dang.
2: Thank you.
0: What do you mean? Graham, you are a grown man with your own family. Why are you on your parents' Costco membership anyways?
2: Look, in my defense, part of me didn't even realize that I was until this past Father's Day. I got a text from my mom saying, Happy Father's Day. And for your gift this year, I'm removing you from our Costco membership. And I didn't really think much of it. I just assumed I'd been paying for my own Costco membership all these years. I guess I hadn't been. And I guess I was on mommy and daddy's Costco membership.
0: At your big age of 28 and a half.
2: Right. Now, look, I'm going cool because, yeah, I shouldn't be on there, but I'm also going not cool because here we are driving home from Sun River in Oregon. Look, and I didn't time it out right, and we get into, Fairfield, Cordelia area, right? And the gas tank is on E. And I said to Kate, I was like, navigate just to the nearest gas station. And she's like, oh, there's a Costco gas station in Cordelia right off this exit over there. I was like, perfect. Cheaper gas. I'm going there. I pull in. I scan my card. Invalid membership. And I was like, oh, my God. I forgot. My mom took me off of the thing. I don't have a Costco membership. You guys, I was so far below the slash. I was down there. My car was about to run out of gas any second now. It goes from a quarter of tank to below E in 20 minutes. I don't make that make sense. A quarter of tank goes way.
0: Oh, my God. My anxiety would be through the roof. I can't.
2: So then I had to drive. So then, you know, furiously, then I was pissed. Then I had to drive, you know, to the other side of the freeway over, you know, over a mile and a half away. And there's a bunch of stoplights in the way and just sitting there. I'm like, I'm going to run out of gas. So I filled up my tank, you guys. And my tank holds 17 gallons. I put 16.9 something gallons of gas in it. I was down to less than a tenth of a gallon of gas in that tank. I just barely made it. So
0: wow.
2: Thanks a lot, Mom and Dad. You could have just kept my Costco membership for another 2 weeks, but instead, that's what I got for Father's Day? Thanks a lot.
0: The fact that you're
2: cool.
0: Blaming your parents when, again, you're a grown man. You got your own family. You're an adult.
3: So now how long are you going to wait until you get one? Or you got one already?
2: I went to Costco on Monday and got a new membership, and I got a free insulated tote bag from Costco. As part of the new membership rewards program.
0: And are you toting things around now?
2: You know, I was like, are they trying to get into the Trader Joe's tote bag game? But it's really large. The thing's very, very big. It's a big, big cooler bag. You could fit 50 beers in there. So.
0: Okay. Well, that sounds cool. Take it to Herbert Camp.
2: You know what? Yeah. I just might. So sign up for your Costco membership right now. Go get your tote bag.
0: I think cool that your parents cut you off.
2: Not cool that they did it on Father's Day.
0: It's time that you grew up, Graham.
2: And I almost ran out of gas.
0: They had to teach you. You can't blame your parents for you running out of gas. That's on you.
2: I blame them. Not cool.
0: Yeah. I'm going cool.
3: If it makes you feel better, I still don't have a Costco card. I just go whenever anybody else that has one goes.
2: You just tag along.
0: Yeah. I've been meaning to get one for years. I used to have one. And
2: you guys don't have Costco memberships?
0: No. I used to. And then I never went enough. And so it just, you know, it expired or whatever, and I never went back.
3: I don't buy in bulk, really.
2: You should. So I went there on Monday. Well, it's expensive because I filled my cart, and you can't get out of there without spending a fortune.
0: I know.
2: The one thing I have a Costco Visa card. I just assumed that was part of, the annual fee for having that credit card. I just assumed I had a membership.
3: Maybe nope, you do.
2: I don't. They checked.
3: Oh, dang it.
0: Cool or not, birthday sprinkle wings.
2: A what now?
0: I saw this girl.
2: A sprinkle wing?
0: Yeah.
2: The hell is that?
0: I saw this girl on Instagram. It's one of these reels that just got served to me. And she was about to eat chicken wings. And they're all saucy and glazed and look delicious. But then she goes and she coats the entire thing in those rainbow dot sprinkles.
2: Oh, stop it.
0: And then proceeds to eat it.
3: No.
2: But not being serious, right? Sprinkles don't taste like anything, one. So what's the point? You want a little crunch?
0: I don't know what the obsession is right now with sprinkles. They're putting it on everything. It looks so disgusting.
3: I'm going to go not cool.
2: I'm going
0: we're
2: not.
0: We're all going not cool,
2: I'm
0: right?
2: I'm going not cool just because this is the state of where we're at in culture and society. It's like, what can I do to go viral? I'm going to make the weirdest, grossest food thing, and then I'm going to make a video of me eating it. Like, come up with something really actually creative.
0: I just feel like all that sugar, it just doesn't go with what you're eating.
3: Yeah.
2: Sprinkles taste like trash. They have no flavor.
3: They're pretty.
2: They are pretty.
0: It looks cute. It did look cute. It looked really cute. I'll give her that.
2: Adorable wings. Taste? Not so much.
0: Not really.
2: Not cool, people.
0: Not cool, Jess.
3: Okay, cool or not, the Scholastic Book Fair, but for adults.
0: What?
3: Do you remember the Scholastic Book Fair when you were in elementary school?
2: Yeah, my kids had one the other, you know, before the end of the school year, we went to the book fair.
3: I feel like this is like nostalgia alert. Oh, blew, yeah. Blew. Yep. Mm-hmm.
1: Nostalgia alert.
3: Apparently at the San Diego County Fair, they had like this giant Scholastic Fair, but it was more for adults so that you could go in and reminisce about your childhood. So they did have like a ton of like, you know, little goodies that you...
2: Oh, I thought it was like a book fair, but with adult-themed books.
3: So they do have some romance ones that are more adult-themed, right?
2: Selena just perked up a little bit. We know
0: I don't
2: she loves
0: read romance books.
2: Yes, you read a couple of romantasy novels.
0: No, I didn't. Why do you keep saying that?
2: You read a steamy one.
0: I didn't read a steamy book.
3: I thought you read one that you didn't think was going to be steamy, but
2: and
3: then
2: it
3: was
2: steamy.
0: It was still a... It was still,
2: and it set your loins ablaze, you said.
0: It didn't. And it was still a book about a husband who had, like, had his wife, like, sedated and locked up in, like, the attic or something. Like, it wasn't, like, a steamy novel. There were some, like, you know, some intimate things that happened between him and somebody else. But it was not a romantic novel by any means.
2: Why are you so sweaty and smiley all of a sudden?
0: I'm not.
3: Yeah, that's not what I remember.
2: Why is there a small trail of smoke coming from your loins right now?
0: While the wife was like up there and sedated, he was like cheating on her with somebody else.
2: Oh, tell us more about that.
0: But that person was trying to like figure out like what's going on with the wife. So it was like a thriller, like
3: thriller romanticy.
0: Not really romanticy, no.
2: Yeah, why are you so smiling? We're all flushed right now. Like
0: I'm
2: and
0: not
2: sweaty and like smiley, and there's and you more smoke coming from your loins.
3: This book.
0: Yeah, and they're actually going to make a movie.
2: Oh! Selena's going to the theater for that one. One ticket only, please. Just going to need the one ticket. Not bringing the family to that one.
0: Anyways.
3: My God.
0: Back to the book fair.
3: Anyways, yeah, if people wanted to reminisce a little bit and do it in more of an adult way.
2: In an adult way?
0: Yeah.
2: Selena. Yeah, Selena's back in.
0: Cool!
2: Cool. Yes.
3: And they also took little free yearbook pictures for you.
0: Wait,
3: stuff
0: that is
3: like
0: so
3: that.
0: Cute.
3: I thought it was super cute, but I'm going to go cool.
0: I'm going cool.
2: Yeah, I'll go cool.
0: Yeah. Just, why not at this point?
2: Just because the smoke detectors are about to go off in here from all the smoke from everyone's loins. Everyone's loins are ablaze.

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1: Hey, Bridge, things are a stop and go. Westbound 80 between the ends of the parking lot and the metering lights. And those lights are on. They're always on. We have a three-car accident in Palo Alto that's just been cleared to the shoulder. 101 southbound before Embarcadero Road. Looks like everything is stop and go here from Marsh Road. And we still have a lot of stop and go in Vallejo. 37 westbound between Walnut, the Nut, and the Lane Merge Graham.
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0: Nice. 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What did you put it on?
1: My cantina burrito.
0: Oh, look at you. I'm here for that.
1: All right. Next on the JV show, our Yup Nope game after Tame Impala.

0: 94.9, the Bay's number one hit music station. Let's go to the phones. Hi, who's this?
1: Hi, good morning. This is Michelle. How are you?
0: Michelle, we are so good. How are you doing, Michelle?
1: Oh, we are so nervously excited, but we're ready.
0: Okay, well, Jess tells me that you are with the kiddos there. What are their names?
1: Yeah, we're headed over to Kennelin Camp. I have Laylee, Aiden, and Malika with me.
0: Hi, kiddos. All right, so it's a team effort. Let's see if you can get it done. Oh, those little voices. We're going to ask you four trivia questions. You guys just got to get three correct. And if you can do that,
2: then you're getting two tickets for Role Model.
0: Here we go. Question number one. A pentathlon is a track and field competition consisting of how many different events?
3: I think it'd be more like pentathlon. Pentathlon.
0: Whatever.
3: Yeah.
1: Five.
3: Yep.
1: Five.
0: Nice work.
3: Five. Yes, five events.

0: No. Is it black?
1: Nope.
2: White. No. Black smoke.
0: White.
2: Black smoke so signals that they have not elected a new pope. Ah. White smoke means new pope has been drafted.
3: Okay. Right.
2: In the pope draft.
3: That's all good, Michelle. You're allowed to miss one, so you're still good here. Question number three. Bye Bye Bye was one of the top hits from what boy band?
0: Oh, Backstreet Boys.
1: Nope.
2: No.
3: That was
2: NC.
0: Oh, my God.
2: Did
0: you kiss on the
2: floor? No, not them either. No. Try again. 98 degrees?
1: Nope.
2: Not them either.
3: LFO?
2: LFO.
3: You got it. LFO.
2: Not them either.
3: Never heard of them.
2: No. Aerosmith?
1: Nope.
2: Not them either.
0: Oh, my gosh. Who was it?
2: Let's attempt to finish strong here. Question number four. Jim Brown, Walter Payton, and Emmitt Smith are just a few of the all-time greats at what position in the NFL?
0: What?
2: What? What? How dare you ask me that? What? What'd you say?
3: What was your guess?
0: Quarterback?
1: Nope.
2: Bad. Not that either. No.
3: Name another position.
0: Yes. It feels like a Monday. It just feels like a Monday.
2: It does. It does. But it's actually not Monday. It's Wednesday. Running back was the correct answer there.
3: Those were
2: all-time great running backs. Oh, no. That didn't go well.
3: Michelle, if you had to blame the loss on one of the kids.
2: Yeah, pick one.
0: No, I can't.
3: Oh, it's a trick question. You passed. I mean, great team effort, you guys.
2: Great vibe.
3: You guys started off, really strong, and it happened.
2: Oh, no.
3: It happened.
2: Son
3: you know, honestly, I blame Jess.
2: Yeah, I do too.
3: Wow. It's not my fault. Michelle,
0: thank you guys.
3: No problem. You have a great rest of your day. Don't hang up, though.

0: 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Selena.
1: Still got a lot of backup in Palo Alto from an earlier three-car accident. It's been cleared out of the roadway, but everything is still stop and go. 101 southbound before Embarcadero Road. Emeryville, we got a two-car accident blocking two lanes on 80 westbound after Powell Street. And then if you are traveling westbound on 80 to the Bay Bridge, everything is stop and go there between the toll plaza and the metering lights. Those lights are on, and it's heavy across the upper deck all the way to 101. Graham.
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1: So the FBI has weighed in on those Nancy Guthrie ransom notes.
0: And
1: I'll tell you what they said, Graham, coming up inside today's Hottest Trending. Right now it's Kehlani. Here's Folded.

0: to know what's hot in music, movies, shows, and the most talked about stories happening today in the Bay.
1: So the FBI has weighed in on those Nancy Guthrie ransom notes. This is according to Reuters. How do you say that, Graham? Reuters?
2: Uh-huh.
1: Is that how you say it, really?
2: I forget.
1: Okay, I don't know. But you know what I'm talking about. Yep. That, like, major news agency or whatever. They published an article yesterday saying that the FBI has determined the ransom notes were fake.
2: All of them?
1: But they didn't really say how investigators came to that conclusion. Now, when you say all of them, there were only two ransom notes. So to clarify, this is different from the notes that TMZ has been receiving from someone claiming to know the identities of the kidnappers. I'm talking about the actual ransom notes that were sent early on after the abduction. That was the person saying, hey, I have her.
2: Yeah.
1: Send this Bitcoin. Those ones. Those were turned over to the FBI. And they somehow determined they were BS. And so that's why they didn't take him seriously and sent the Bitcoin.
2: I hope they track down whoever was responsible for those. Because you imagine having a missing loved one and then someone comes forward saying they have them and I want some money. But then they don't. They're just making that up just to get money. Those people, there should be a special place in prison for them.
1: How are they not able to track where these notes came from? I don't understand that.
3: That's what I'm wondering, too, because if it comes from an email, you can track that. It's 2026.
1: You're the FBI. Yeah. What do you mean you can't track somebody?
2: Burner phone.
3: That's
2: how they do it on TV.
3: Should be able to be tracked somehow. I don't know. It just feels like it should
1: I know.
3: At this point.
2: I hope they spend some investigative time, not just, you know, determine that they are not real, but also into, yes, tracking down those people. I feel like they can. And then, should.
1: And that, but now I'm even more like confused by the entire thing. So she gets abducted.
2: Mm-hmm.
1: The actual abductors didn't send ransom notes. So they just abducted her. And then, so what was the point?
2: That's a great question.
1: You know what I mean?
2: Yeah.
1: Or is the guy who's claiming to
2: be
1: and the outsiders honestly have no idea what's going on behind the scenes, but that they and the group, they're still each other's safest place. So she's focusing on herself. She is going to return, but they still don't know when exactly.
2: Got it.
3: I don't know if she is going to return at this point. At least I don't know if a lot of fans think that she is. And I think what was confusing, and correct me if I'm wrong, but I think what was confusing was

0: kind of blindsided too.
1: Well, that doesn't sound like a voluntary hiatus.
2: What? No. And why did, because for somebody like me who doesn't have any cat's eye knowledge, why did people instantly assume that maybe it had some discrimination undertones to it?
1: She's darker skinned than the rest of the girls.
2: Okay.
1: So I think that's why people automatically jump to that. But they're saying there's nothing but love still between them. Yeah. Sorry, Graham. All right. Maybe I should have included that.
0: All right. We are getting out of here. Have a great rest of your Wednesday, everyone. Keep it here on Wild 94.9.
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Good morning. 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Happy hump day. Wild 94.9, Bay's number one hit music station. 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

Stupid song, Olivia Rodrigo on Wild 94.9, Bay's number one for new hit music. I'm Angelina, little unwell from yesterday. Shout out to Mexico, getting another win, but now I'm struggling.

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A little unwell from yesterday, but we rocking. It's Angelina, Wild 94.9. The Bay is a number one hit music station. 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
1: Yep, and at 8:20, it's one of our favorite segments. It's our meeting in the ladies' room. Yeah. So couples were surveyed, and the sexiest chore you can be doing at home is...
0: Yeah?
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San Jose, please never change. It was chaotic yesterday, but so much fun for the Mexico game. I got highlights up on my Instagram at Angelina on air at Wild 94.9. I feel like Drive City is where it's at today, though, for the USA game.

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Justin Bieber has never been so quick to shut down some rumors. It's Angelino Wild 94.9. He said, despite the speculation, he is not going on tour. For swag, though, I'm like, okay, could there be another album? Just saying, I still have hope.

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1: Yep, and at 8:20, it's one of our favorite segments. It's our meeting in the ladies' room. Yeah. So couples were surveyed, and the sexiest chore you can be doing at home is...
0: Yeah?
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All right, I might have to head over to Thrive City to watch this USA game. 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

0: June literally flew by for no reason.
1: No, like, honestly, it had somewhere to be, honestly. I'm like, why was June in 5 minutes? I don't understand at all.
0: Wild. But we are here. We got some cash coming up. We got a lot going on.
1: Yeah, hang out. Let's do Jason Derulo.

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1: What's up, friends? It's Angelina. And after you wake up with Selena, Graham, and Jess on the JV Show, I've got your workday soundtrack on Wild 94.9. 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

0: It's 1049 The Bay's number one hit music station. Yeah, that girl Zara Larsson. We just added La Seraphim. I mean, so many people going to be at our iHeartRadio Music Festival in Vegas September. I keep on saying this. You got a little time to plan this thing out if you want.
1: I mean, this can literally be like a birthday trip or just like a Vegas hang, a girls trip.
0: Yeah.
1: Because the lineup is insane. Listen, Cardi B is coming through.
0: I know. That's going to be nuts. I can't wait. You know, get your tickets. Plan this out, like I told you. AXS.com.

0: Yo, what is Wild 94.9 at Bay's number one hit music station? Gabby and EJ in the afternoon. Hi. So a driver in Texas was busted doing this.
1: Oh, no. In Texas. Different state, huh?
0: Yeah. I mean, you know, we're going to switch it up a little bit.
1: All right. We'll talk next. Just

0: Yo, it's 1-8-4-9 The Bay's number one hit music station. It's Gabby and EJ. Okay, so what was this driver in Texas doing now?
1: All right, so officers with U.S. Customs and Border Protection took in a massive meth haul.
0: Oh, man.
1: During a meth seize in Laredo, Texas on Friday. Apparently, the driver of a Dodge Ram truck repeatedly tried to get away with crossing the border, what ended up being 7,000 pounds of a substance suspected of being methamphetamines. The driver's shipment was supposed to contain polypropylene, but instead contained enough of the drug to warrant an estimated street value of $63 million.
0: Wow. That's
1: isn't that wild?
0: That's a lot of meth to have. That's all I gotta say. Like, that's a lot. Yikes.
1: What a thing to say.
0: I'm sorry. I'm just like, where would you get that? I mean, I get it. Like, you figured out, but that's just a lot. Like, you don't hear, I feel like, that amount. I don't know. That just threw me off right now.
1: That's wild. That is insane.
0: That's crazy.
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0: Yo, it's 1-84-9 The Bay's number one hit music station. Gabby and EJ in the afternoon. Coming up next, that's out of pocket.
1: So they're coming out with a new soft serve that just makes me gag thinking about it. And I feel like you probably will too.
0: Oh, I don't know. I feel like the way they be coming up with these random flavors, I'm like, why?
1: It's so bad. This is a dumb choice.
0: Yeah, well.

0: is 194.9 Bay's number one hit music station. Gabby and EJ in the afternoon. It's time for That's Out of Pocket, stories that you think to yourself, what is going on with your life? So we were talking about ice cream and how we all love soft serve ice cream, don't you think?
1: Yes, I love it.
0: Probably one of my favorite. How would you like some oyster flavored?
1: Oh, I don't think I'm okay.
0: Soft serve.
1: Yeah, no thanks. I'm okay. That's gross.
0: Yeah, well, apparently that's about to be a thing in Japan. They introduced their latest summer delight featuring a vanilla soft serve, four oysters, and a drizzle of soy sauce at a price of $3.70. Would you indulge?
1: No, I'm okay. I like oysters too. Like, I'm not mad at having a, you know, dozen oysters with the crew sometimes, but yeah, no, I don't think I want a soft serve. I'm all right.
0: No, that sounds terrible.
1: Yeah, it does. It sounds so bad, honestly. Okay. So this is like out of pocket, like just with the way it all went down, but it's like so sweet at the same time. I don't know if you saw this, but two people climbed the top of the Empire State Building this morning.
0: Okay, I think I saw that.
1: Yeah, and they put up a flag on the top that said, when the power of love beats the love of power, the world knows peace, right? I mean, granted, definitely a great message considering what the hell's been going on in the world, so I get it. But then, dude proposed to her up there.
0: On top of the Empire State?
1: Yes.
0: Literally. That's wild.
1: Right. Like, proposed to her up there. And you could just hear, like, all the news, like, people, like, saying, like, okay, this is so cool. But we can celebrate, like, once people get them down from there. Cause they were high up. Like, they climbed to the tippy top to put that flag down. And then there's, like, a little, like, platform there that's flat. And that's where he proposed to her.
0: I think that's wild. Like, you have to be an adrenaline junkie to do something like that. I cannot subscribe to that at all.
1: No, totally. And they looked like they were like professional climbers in a sense, because climbing all the way to the top on that pole that's so thin to put that flag up, like, yeah, that was kind of crazy.
0: That's the antenna.
1: I know.
0: Literally every TV and radio station is on top of that. Could you imagine if they damaged that? Oh. Billions of dollars.
1: Yeah, no, truly. It was crazy and out of pocket what I saw this morning. I was like, holy hell. But yes, for these stories and more, make sure you hit up 1049.com.
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8: 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With 25 years of handcrafted excellence, Bob, Teresa, and the entire staff...

0: Kehlani and Folded right there. It is Wild 94.9 Bay's number one hit music station. Gabby and EJ in the afternoon. You know what's interesting? I feel like last year we didn't really have any like song of the summer, but I do feel like this year we got a lot, starting with this one right here.
1: Yeah, no, Stateside's always a good one. Turn It Up. It's Wild.

0: 94.9 The Bay's number one hit music station. So yesterday, some things went down in Half Moon Bay. A beachgoer was struck by a state park's lifeguard. We got to talk.
1: What?
0: Yeah, hang on a second.

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1: Hey.
0: All right, so what happened at Half Moon Bay?
2: Okay, so a 20-year-old beach goer was struck by a California State Parks lifeguard vehicle in Half Moon Bay yesterday.
0: Wow.
2: Yep, it happened around 3:45 p.m. on Kelly State Beach. It was basically the beachgoer was transported to the local hospital. The injuries were not believed to be life-threatening, but initial reports said that the driver may have been distracted during the incident when the beachgoer was lying on the sand.
0: Distracted by what?
2: That's what I'm saying. Clearly, they were on their phone or something. But when you're driving on the beach, when these lifeguard trucks are driving on the beach, you have to be mindful, like, regardless of the weather, whatever, like, people, the beach is open. People are going to it, you know?
0: I just feel like, how are you distracted? And your whole job is to make sure that you are not distracted.
2: Right. Exactly. I think something definitely is going to happen with this California State Parks lifeguard vehicle, for sure, whoever was driving it. So.
0: Absolutely. Like, how does that even happen?
2: I know. There's a big investigation going on right now, so I will pay attention. You know I got you.

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1: Bruh, you know what I can do with that cash right now, especially since the first of the month? Pay bills.
0: You and me both, because let me tell you.
1: Yeah, next shot for you to win, $2,500 happens at 5:10, y'all.

0: Yeah, what is Wild 94.9 Bay's number one hit music station, Gabby and EJ in the afternoon. So apparently this right here is the most judged name in America. Hmm. We'll talk about it in just a sec.
1: All right. I'm curious about this one.

0: 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Have a great rest of your hope day. But be back with us tomorrow because the JV Show kicks off at 6 a.m., you know.
1: Yep, and at 8:20, it's one of our favorite segments. It's our meeting in the ladies' room. Oh, yeah. So couples were surveyed, and the sexiest chore you can be doing at home is...
0: Yeah?
1: Tell you tomorrow morning.
0: Oh, come on, it's Chore Wednesday.
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0: It's 1849 The Bay's number one hit music station. It's Gabby and EJ. Okay, so what's up now?
1: This is so wild. So apparently Karen is the most judged name in America. And I'm thinking to myself, yeah, in other news, water is wet.
0: Literally, I was like, I believe it. Everybody is going to judge the hell out of a Karen. I don't care what you say.
1: It's so funny because, you know, there are people that are not Karens with the name Karen and they get judged because their name is literally Karen.
0: Yeah.
1: You know what's the second most judged name in America?
0: What?
1: Donald.
0: I believe it. I totally believe it. Because why is your name that?
1: I can't.